weather. Absolutely nuts this summer. Hopefully you've got a house and power. Power in that house. Should be calm the next couple days at least. Enjoy that. High of 76 and sun tomorrow, 82. And Lollapalooza opens their gates. Happy Lolla Week, everyone. Lindsay Marie with you till late. 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
4: 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But every night when you go to get some Z's, how often do you really think about the temperature in your bedroom? 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That's according to the Senior Vice President of Research and Scientific Affairs at the National Sleep Foundation. We often hear about lights and screens and stress, but even modest changes in temperature and airflow can influence both how quickly you fall asleep and how deeply you stay asleep. Most experts will recommend a room temperature of 60 to 67 degrees Fahrenheit. You might also experiment with your sheets and what you actually wear to bed. Play around a bit and see what improves your sleep. You might be delightfully surprised. I'm Dr. Sanjay Gupta, helping you live a better life.
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1: 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You hit a ball in the gap, run. 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

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See Julia Wolf live in the lounge on Thursday afternoon. The start of a very ambitious weekend for us. 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

dreams are made of this. The beginning of a fantastic time at Grant Park and here in the lounge and the various after parties. It's Lollapalooza week. Thanks for spending it with us. 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
6: A better life with Dr. Sanjay Gupta.
7: They say consistency is key, but sometimes you just gotta switch it up. A new study out of Harvard School of Public Health found that varying your exercise routine could add years to your life. What exercise someone did didn't matter much. What did matter was that all the exercises together worked all the muscle groups in their body. Now, an added benefit to changing things up is it can help you push through the plateau effect. That's when your body gets so efficient at doing something that you actually stop getting better at it. And we know from previous research that specializing in any one sport at a young age can make someone actually more prone to injury. And as experts we talk to point out, even elite athletes switch up things with their workouts, making sure to target strength, cardio, flexibility, balance, and doing that every single week. I'm Dr. Sanjay Gupta, helping you live a better life.
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0: Seems like most of us got the message about Loungepalooza from our feathered friend here. 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
2: How often do you stop to wonder whether you should share something that's revealing, maybe even embarrassing, with a partner, a friend, or even your boss? In her new book called Revealing, The Underrated Power of Oversharing, behavioral scientist Leslie John says doing just that can help you deepen relationships that are vital to your life. We need people to trust us in order to get things like love, friendship, and career success. That's what she told us. When you make yourself vulnerable by revealing something sensitive, it does make other people trust you. In turn, when you ask someone to reveal something about themselves, showing that interest will generally lead someone to like you more. Why? Because people like to be asked about themselves, she says. It also signals that they are discriminating and choosy, but in a good way. I'm Dr. Sanjay Gupta, helping you live a better life.
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That means new Sam Fender and Olivia Dean getting a lot of love at this weekend's Lollapalooza. Here's what you need to know. 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

0: If you miss a moment of Brian and Kenzie in the morning, you miss a lot. I told a story about how my kitchen flooded yesterday during those torrential storms.
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7: How often do you stop to wonder whether you should share something that's revealing, maybe even embarrassing, with a partner, a friend, or even your boss? In her new book called Revealing, The Underrated Power of Oversharing, behavioral scientist Leslie John says doing just that can help you deepen relationships that are vital to your life. We need people to trust us in order to get things like love, friendship, and career success. That's what she told us. When you make yourself vulnerable by revealing something sensitive, it does make other people trust you. In turn, when you ask someone to reveal something about themselves, showing that interest will generally lead someone to like you more. Why? Because people like to be asked about themselves, she says. It also signals that they are discriminating and choosy, but in a good way. I'm Dr. Sanjay Gupta, helping you live a better life.
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to keep their bowel movements in inside of them. At least for the duration of his concerts. Y'all are nasty. 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

T-minus two sleeps, just two sleeps, till Lollapalooza officially begins at Grant Park. You know we've got Loungeapalooza live in the lounge. 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

0: seems like most of us got the message about Loungepalooza from our feathered friend here. 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
6: If I were to ask you what makes for a good night's sleep, you'd probably say a dark, quiet room, not too many things on your mind. But every night when you go to get some Z's, how often do you really think about the temperature in your bedroom? Temperature may be one of the most underappreciated factors in sleep. That's according to the Senior Vice President of Research and Scientific Affairs at the National Sleep Foundation. We often hear about lights and screens and stress, but even modest changes in temperature and airflow can influence both how quickly you fall asleep and how deeply you stay asleep. Most experts will recommend a room temperature of 60 to 67 degrees Fahrenheit. You might also experiment with your sheets and what you actually wear to bed. Play around a bit and see what improves your sleep. You might be delightfully surprised. I'm Dr. Sanjay Gupta, helping you live a better life.
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Timothy is the biggest thing out of Seattle since grunge broke. Now they've got hockey and, well, the viral raccoon with his spinal condition and all the merch to match. His 5 seconds of fame should be done and over with soon, right? Then you'll find him on OnlyFans, like every influencer.

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2: Yeah. All right, that's sexy, baby. I'd get down to that.
1: Which Smith song do you want?
2: This Charming Man.
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6: This is the Sheriff's Office. We have a report of missing employees at Hassilis Mattress.
7: A better life with Dr. Sanjay Gupta.
8: How often do you stop to wonder whether you should share something that's revealing, maybe even embarrassing, with a partner, a friend, or even your boss? In her new book called Revealing, The Underrated Power of Oversharing, behavioral scientist Leslie John says doing just that can help you deepen relationships that are vital to your life. We need people to trust us in order to get things like love, friendship, and career success. That's what she told us. When you make yourself vulnerable by revealing something sensitive, it does make other people trust you. In turn, when you ask someone to reveal something about themselves, showing that interest will generally lead someone to like you more. Why? Because people like to be asked about themselves, she says. It also signals that they are discriminating and choosy, but in a good way. I'm Dr. Sanjay Gupta, helping you live a better life.
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1: I don't need to hear anything from anybody. 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Just play the game one way. You hit a ball in the gap, run. 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

Wow, it's a big week for the pumpkins. Sold out after party. A jam-packed party at Lollapalooza. And then, we got word the Smashing Pumpkins will get their place of cement in the Hollywood Walk of Fame up there with Linkin Park and the Ramones and Cheech and Chong and Pedro Pascal all sharing that honor. Hello, Daddy. Q101.

0: There's a lot of discussion about the ideal temperature to set the air conditioning. If those utilities are included, you better bet the thermostat is at 68. If I'm flipping the bill, it's 80 and a wet rag.
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0: If you miss a moment of Brian and Kenzie in the morning, you miss a lot. I told a story about how my kitchen flooded yesterday during those torrential storms.
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0: I'm wearing basketball shorts, no shoes or socks, and a tank top I put on, one of Kenzie's tank tops.
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0: 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All I can think of is I'm like George Clooney in The Perfect Storm trying to go over that last wave.
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6: What is your take? Was it what you expected?
7: A better life with Dr. Sanjay Gupta.
8: They say consistency is key, but sometimes you just got to switch it up. A new study out of Harvard School of Public Health found that varying your exercise routine could add years to your life. What exercise someone did didn't matter much. What did matter was that all the exercises together worked all the muscle groups in their body. Now, an added benefit to changing things up is it can help you push through the plateau effect. That's when your body gets so efficient at doing something that you actually stop getting better at it. And we know from previous research that specializing in any one sport at a young age can make someone actually more prone to injury. And as experts we talk to point out, even elite athletes switch up things with their workouts, making sure to target strength, cardio, flexibility, balance, and doing that every single week. I'm Dr. Sanjay Gupta, helping you live a better life.
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0: Better Life with Dr. Sanjay Gupta.
1: They say consistency is key, but sometimes you just got to switch it up. A new study out of Harvard School of Public Health found that varying your exercise routine could add years to your life. What exercise someone did didn't matter much. What did matter was that all the exercises together worked all the muscle groups in their body. Now, an added benefit to changing things up is it can help you push through the plateau effect. That's when your body gets so efficient at doing something that you actually stop getting better at it. And we know from previous research that specializing in any one sport at a young age can make someone actually more prone to injury. And as experts we talk to point out, even elite athletes switch up things with their workouts, making sure to target strength, cardio, flexibility, balance, and doing that every single week. I'm Dr. Sanjay Gupta, helping you live a better life.
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One of those days, one of these nights, Sturdy Heads, new one on Q101. 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Not done yet. 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

0: You can rest assured that none of the DJs at Q101 are artificially intelligent. Naturally intelligent? 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

Just a short drive to Tennessee. I mean, relatively toll-free. You'll find your way to Cage the Elephant's stomping ground, beaches in Tennessee. 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

0: like most of us got the message about Loungepalooza from our feathered friend here. 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
1: 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You hit a ball in the gap, run. 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
4: What is your take? Was it what you expected?
5: A better life with Dr. Sanjay Gupta.
6: They say consistency is key, but sometimes you just gotta switch it up. A new study out of Harvard School of Public Health found that varying your exercise routine could add years to your life. What exercise someone did didn't matter much. What did matter was that all the exercises together worked all the muscle groups in their body. Now, an added benefit to changing things up is it can help you push through the plateau effect. That's when your body gets so efficient at doing something that you actually stop getting better at it. And we know from previous research that specializing in any one sport at a young age can make someone actually more prone to injury. And as experts we talk to point out, even elite athletes switch up things with their workouts, making sure to target strength, cardio, flexibility, balance, and doing that every single week. I'm Dr. Sanjay Gupta, helping you live a better life.
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0: Amazon is starting to do deliveries by drone in certain areas. I already have a hard enough time with porch pirates snatching my loot before I can even get to the door. What's next? Drone desperados catching my delivery in midair and riding off into the sunset?
1: It's bamboo toilet paper!
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0: If you miss a moment of Brian and Kenzie in the morning, you miss a lot. I told a story about how my kitchen flooded yesterday during those torrential storms.
1: Now, I have to ask, because you're home alone, are you clothed at this point?
0: I'm wearing basketball shorts, no shoes or socks, and a tank top I put on, one of Kenzie's tank tops.
2: Are you still holding your sandwich? Did you run over with your sandwich?
0: I had the salami sandwich in my hand, because I figured it can't be anything bad. Instinctively, like a dumbass, I opened the door.
1: Oh no!
0: To see what the hell's going on in the back porch area. There's
2: what's going on?
0: There's 2 feet of water has accumulated in the back door, and it comes in. All I can think of is I'm like George Clooney in The Perfect Storm trying to go over that last wave.
2: Instinctively, what kind of effing instincts do you have?
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7: I don't know about you, but my social media feeds are flooded with lotions and potions and gadgets, all promising to unlock different components of longevity. But if you log off, take a step back from all the hype, you'll find that the actual keys to a longer, healthier life are hiding in plain sight. There are 4 of them. Number 1, nutrition. The Mediterranean diet really is the gold standard. Number 2, exercise. You should be getting 150 minutes of moderate intensity exercise or 75 minutes of vigorous intensity exercise every week, plus strength training and stretching. Number 3, sleep. Sleep is when your body and your brain repair themselves. You should be getting 7 to 9 hours a night. And finally, number 4 often gets forgotten, socialization. It's not a bonus. It's a necessity for a healthy life, finding a sense of community, purpose, and belonging. I'm Dr. Sanjay Gupta, helping you live a better life.
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4: Welcome back to Ask Hassilis. I'm Weston. 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
7: How often do you stop to wonder whether you should share something that's revealing, maybe even embarrassing, with a partner, a friend, or even your boss? In her new book called Revealing, The Underrated Power of Oversharing, behavioral scientist Leslie John says doing just that can help you deepen relationships that are vital to your life. We need people to trust us in order to get things like love, friendship, and career success. That's what she told us. When you make yourself vulnerable by revealing something sensitive, it does make other people trust you. In turn, when you ask someone to reveal something about themselves, showing that interest will generally lead someone to like you more. Why? Because people like to be asked about themselves, she says. It also signals that they are discriminating and choosy, but in a good way. I'm Dr. Sanjay Gupta, helping you live a better life.
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7: This is the sheriff's office. We have a report of missing employees at Hassilis Mattress.
6: Yes, Hassilis.
0: A better life with Dr. Sanjay Gupta.
8: I don't know about you, but my social media feeds are flooded with lotions and potions and gadgets, all promising to unlock different components of longevity. But if you log off, take a step back from all the hype, you'll find that the actual keys to a longer, healthier life are hiding in plain sight. There are four of them. Number one, nutrition. The Mediterranean diet really is the gold standard. Number two, exercise. You should be getting 150 minutes of moderate intensity exercise or 75 minutes of vigorous intensity exercise every week, plus strength training and stretching. Number three, sleep. Sleep is when your body and your brain repair themselves. You should be getting 7 to 9 hours a night. And finally, number four, often gets forgotten, socialization. It's not a bonus. It's a necessity for a healthy life, finding a sense of community, purpose, and belonging. I'm Dr. Sanjay Gupta, helping you live a better life.
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0: like most of us got the message about Loungepalooza from our feathered friend here. But in case you haven't heard, it isn't just a lounge performance. 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
5: Should you still work out when you're injured, or should you take it easy? In most cases, one of the worst things you can do is flip the switch to be totally sedentary. That can lead to stiffness, muscle loss, even reduced coordination. Certified strength and conditioning coach Dana Santis told us, recovery is about choosing the right kind of movement at the right time. That means maybe working with someone like a physical therapist to harness movement as medicine. You'll need to prioritize controlled, high-quality movement over intensity. Staying within

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0: If you miss a moment of Brian and Kenzie in the morning, you miss a lot.
1: Is there one song that you want to see a naked woman dance to,
2: Case? I don't know, like the Smiths, This Charming Man.
1: Okay.
2: Did you ever hear The Cure in a strip club?
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2: Yeah. All right, that's sexy, baby. I get down to that.
1: Which Smith song do you want?
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8: How often do you stop to wonder whether you should share something that's revealing, maybe even embarrassing, with a partner, a friend, or even your boss? In her new book called Revealing, The Underrated Power of Oversharing, behavioral scientist Leslie John says doing just that can help you deepen relationships that are vital to your life. We need people to trust us in order to get things like love, friendship, and career success. That's what she told us. When you make yourself vulnerable by revealing something sensitive, it does make other people trust you. In turn, when you ask someone to reveal something about themselves, showing that interest will generally lead someone to like you more. Why? Because people like to be asked about themselves, she says. It also signals that they are discriminating and choosy, but in a good way. I'm Dr. Sanjay Gupta, helping you live a better life.
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0: like most of us got the message about Loungepalooza from our feathered friend here. But in case you haven't heard, it isn't just a lounge performance. 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
4: A better life with Dr. Sanjay Gupta.
5: Staying active every day will go a long way towards helping you live a happy, healthy, and pain-free life. And there's perhaps no movement more fundamental than walking. It reinforces the alignment, stability, and coordinated muscle activation that supports how your body moves, whether you're doing strenuous exercise or simply going about your daily life. This is according to Dana Santis, a strength and conditioning specialist. Even though you walk every day, Dana does say you can make small adjustments to immediately improve your walking mechanics. So, keep your rib cage stacked over your pelvis. Avoid leaning over or arching your lower back. Allow your arms to swing naturally in coordination with your legs. Keep your gaze forward, your jaw relaxed, and then just breathe in through your nose and out through your mouth.

0: better life with Dr. Sanjay Gupta.
1: They say consistency is key, but sometimes you just got to switch it up. A new study out of Harvard School of Public Health found that varying your exercise routine could add years to your life. What exercise someone did didn't matter much. What did matter was that all the exercises together worked all the muscle groups in their body. Now, an added benefit to changing things up is it can help you push through the plateau effect. That's when your body gets so efficient at doing something that you actually stop getting better at it. And we know from previous research that specializing in any one sport at a young age can make someone actually more prone to injury. And as experts we talk to point out, even elite athletes switch up things with their workouts, making sure to target strength, cardio, flexibility, balance, and doing that every single week. I'm Dr. Sanjay Gupta, helping you live a better life.
2: Hasselist.com.
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6: Staying active every day will go a long way towards helping you live a happy, healthy, and pain-free life. And there's perhaps no movement more fundamental than walking. It reinforces the alignment, stability, and coordinated muscle activation that supports how your body moves, whether you're doing strenuous exercise or simply going about your daily life. This is according to Dana Santis, a strength and conditioning specialist. Even though you walk every day, Dana does say you can make small adjustments to immediately improve your walking mechanics. So, keep your rib cage stacked over your pelvis. Avoid leaning over or arching your lower back. Allow your arms to swing naturally in coordination with your legs. Keep your gaze forward, your jaw relaxed, and then just breathe in through your nose and out through your mouth. I'm Dr. Sanjay Gupta, helping you live a better life.
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0: Let's go. It is 6:05. It is beautiful out in the 60s right now. Going to only be in the 70s. Sunny today leading up to the first event of actually, excuse me, I'm getting emotional about Lollapalooza already and choked up here about it. It's really a wonderful year. Every time it comes around this year. Wait, let me start over.
1: Oh, my God. Oh, my God. Kenzie, how are you?
2: Can we turn everybody turn their microphone off?
0: You know what? Never mind. It's Brian and Kenzie, Q101. Let's do it.

0: that redo start was brought to you by Alex and Palatine. He said, wait, slow down, bro. Thank you for checking in from Palatine. Alex, we appreciate you. And it's just that excitement, that vibe of Lollapalooza officially starting tomorrow with the concert. But what we have going on with Loungeapalooza today, the whole thing starts today with Finn Wolfhard performing in the lounge with Case is hosting that one, and I'll be hanging out as well for that. So that's the first kind of event of Lollapalooza weekend. Then tonight, the Pumpkins at the Riv, that after show sold out. It's an after show before the concert even starts 4 days before. It's pretty cool.
1: Mm-hmm.
0: It's like a time warp thing. It's like the movie Memento in a way. Pretty cool. But we have so much to get to, and we're going to slowly explain some of these things as we go through the morning today about how you can get tickets to the Smashing Pumpkins at the United Center. Not related to the Lollapalooza situation, but the show later on in the fall, just by following me and Kenzie around on the street. We'll get to that a little later on. We'll explain that as we get... Right?
2: We love being stalked.
0: But Loungeapalooza today, in just a couple minutes, I'm going to give away passes for Sincere Engineer. Locals, amazing. Youngblood at 8:10. And at 9, we have The Neighborhood, all performing in our lounge. And that's just some of them. That's, you know, some of the ones you might be going like, damn. And there's more dams all the way weekend through this weekend. With so much fun with Loungeapalooza here at Q101.
2: Our first ever.
0: First ever Loungeapalooza.
2: This is very cool. This could be a big moment. Like, we could be talking about this 10 years from now as it grows and gets bigger. And be like, oh my God, remember our first one?
0: Remember
2: this is kind of like a moment in history.
0: Yeah, it really is. Something to write down and put in a blog somewhere. So it's there captured forever. But Loungeapalooza today. So Sincere Engineer in just about a minute. I'm going to give away those passes. We still have your chance, non-Lala related, for My Chemical Romance on Halloween in Hollywood, the last date of the Black Parade Tour. So much exclusive, unique stuff for you. So stay with us, and we'll get you to things that will be a memory of a lifetime, as Kenzie just kind of said there. Memory of a lifetime.
1: Beautiful. Mm-hmm.
0: Yeah. Are you ready for the lounge today?
1: I'm pumped. I'm psyched. Yeah. I was explaining to my lady last night. I go, look, this is one of the three most important weeks of the year for me. I'm not effing around.
0: Mm.
1: My game face is on.
0: You look like it. You look very serious.
1: I look very serious.
0: Yep.
1: Why so serious is what Brian said this morning. He is in Joker face paint.
0: Why so serious?
1: He will be in the lounge dressed as the Joker today. We will not provide context to Finn Wolfhard.
0: Can you imagine? I'm sitting there looking like Heath Ledger in Batman. Yeah. Hello. You're in Stranger Things. I'm pretty strange, too.
1: Oh, that's fun.
0: You want to know what my dad told me?
2: I'm sure he is.
1: Yeah, I'm sure he's going to love that.
2: I can't wait to Brian get beat with a nightstick.
1: And Brian's dream is that I become a victim of police brutality. It would be nice to see that flipped around.
2: Well, if he comes in as the Joker making that voice, I'll do it myself.
0: Can you imagine if it was Finn Wolfhard himself beating the crap out of me?
1: I would love that.
0: I'm not body shaming here, but I'm a lot bigger than him.
1: He's a smaller man.
0: So it would look really weird if I was getting my ass kicked by him.
1: No, it would, in a way, look right, though.
0: Yeah, well, listen, I love Stranger Things. I'd be honored to get my ass kicked by Mike Wheeler from Stranger Things. I'd be an honor.
2: The honor is mine.
1: Who else would it be an honor to get your ass kicked by?
0: Let's see. Finn Wolfhard.
1: Number one with a bullet.
0: Now, this is a fighter, but I'll take it. Chuck Liddell.
1: Naturally. I get that. The Iceman? You kidding me?
0: The Iceman. And for some reason, Sean Penn.
1: Oh, I also get that. I would love to get my ass kicked by Sean Penn.
0: Yeah, because I think those are all stories that are valid, legitimate ass kickings. Well, maybe Finn Wolfhard, he doesn't want to put himself in that category, but those would be good stories. About you. Kenzie, who do you want to kick your ass?
2: No one. This would be a male thing.
0: Just wanted to include you. We're an
2: Not
0: inclusive
2: a one.
0: Show.
2: I would lose any fandom I had for the person who kicked my ass.
0: I'd like some honor in it. So listen, Friday, Sincere Engineer in Loungeapalooza, sponsored by Monster Energy. And I can't tell you enough how kick-ass our radio station looks right now.
1: It is badass.
0: There's like Monster Energy, those kind of scaffolding curtains in here, like you see at a wrestling event where Stone Cold comes out and smacks the beers.
1: We have a Monster Energy display in our kitchen right now that looks like you're about to make your WrestleMania entrance.
0: It's so cool.
1: I don't know if that was the goal, but that's what it looked like, and it's incredible.
0: And just behind the curtain, no pun intended there, of the last several weeks, we were kind of wondering, what they're going to do to make Loungeapalooza look cool, and it's just kind of been going, like, when are they going to start putting stuff up? And then all of a sudden, it's up, and this radio station looks cooler than any radio station in the country right now.
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1: If I were to ask you what makes for a good night's sleep, you'd probably say a dark, quiet room, not too many things on your mind. But every night when you go to get some Z's, how often do you really think about the temperature in your bedroom? Temperature may be one of the most underappreciated factors in sleep. That's according to the Senior Vice President of Research and Scientific Affairs at the National Sleep Foundation. We often hear about lights and screens and stress, but even modest changes in temperature and airflow can influence both how quickly you fall asleep and how deeply you stay asleep. Most experts will recommend a room temperature of 60 to 67 degrees Fahrenheit. You might also experiment with your sheets and what you actually wear to bed. Play around a bit and see what improves your sleep. You might be delightfully surprised. I'm Dr. Sanjay Gupta, helping you live a better life.
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3: 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And the keyword to text to that number is Halos, H-A-L-O-S, Halos, 95819. Text it only there for your chance to win this ridiculous trip. And you got plenty of time to do it till 9 o'clock, but we always say get it in now because we have so much going on later you might forget. Text HALOS to 95819 right now for your chance to win that trip to MyChem, Halloween, Hollywood, Black Parade, final date. Wow, that is monstrous. Coming up, we'll have a fact that makes your brain go. After Matt Mason, Brian and Kenzie, Q101.

Well, man, that song didn't help right there from Matt Mason, that really emotional song. You know, I'm going to put off the fact for a second because I just got a text from a listener, Fitzy, who checked in and said, hey, can you guys pour one out, maybe six, for Glenn Hansard? And I got to say, I was introduced to this guy by my wife when we went to see Pearl Jam. It was Eddie Vedder, the solo show at the Auditorium. And he has a great relationship with Eddie Vedder and Pearl Jam. He actually opened up the Wrigley Field show, too. And I'm just finding myself getting really emotional here. I never met him, never interviewed him, but I had like a tear in my eye when Fitzy just texted me this because I didn't see this yet this morning. And here's the headline from the news. If you're a fan, Oscar-winning Irish musician Glenn Hansard died in a motorcycle accident last night, a single-vehicle motorcycle collision just west of Dublin. And it was 4:30 in the morning. I don't know anything else except for that right now. He was 56 years old. He won an Oscar in 2008 for the indie film Once. And then he was in a rock band called The Frames. And then there was a musical made out with that Once from that song that's super powerful and gets me every time. And when you see him play, you know, this is a very emotional song. I'll play a little bit of it here if you don't know who Glenn Hansard is or maybe never got to a show early enough to see him. But maybe you know the song.

0: I'm serious. I can't play too much of that or I'm going to start crying. I didn't think it was going to hit me. I just don't know what hit me right now, and I just wanted to open the mic and talk about it.
1: Well, why do you think it's hitting you as much as it does?
0: Because when I saw him the first time, and Megan, my wife, loves singer-songwriters like him, and she's gonna freak out when she finds. She's not even up yet, I don't think.
2: Well,
0: but,
2: how about you don't wake her up with the news?
0: Well, she's going to find out probably.
2: I mean, why? Don't be that guy.
0: No, I'm not, but she'll find out either way. But I think it's because I saw him not knowing what I was going to expect. I thought, this guy's going to sing some nice songs on the acoustic guitar. I'll probably like it, and that'll be it. Then let's watch Eddie Vedder play at Auditorium Theater. But instead, he came out, and the music, like that song, gripped me. But then he starts playing something that sounds like Slipknot. Like he was a gifted guitar player, and his music was all forms, the dynamics really heavy by himself, by the way, with no band.
1: I was just about to ask if it was just him on stage or with a band.
0: It was him on stage with an acoustic guitar and put distortion through it, and I was like, what is going on?
1: All those pedals.
0: This guy's amazing, and anybody that saw him knows what I'm talking about, how gifted he was. And I just really almost started crying here a minute ago, and Case and Kenzie are looking at me like, what's the problem here? Maybe you need some therapy for something. No, it's just about this. This guy I really like.
2: Well, I understand what you said. Then Falling Slowly, you're not wrong. It won the Oscar for Best Original Song the year it came out for in that movie.
0: Yeah. So. Yeah. It's a really emotional movie, and it became in a musical, it was used too. And if you've ever, like I said, I'm sure Eddie Vedder is a wreck in Pearl Jam because he opens every show. By himself, he was at Wrigley Field in front of 40,000 people, just him and a guitar, and just phenomenal. So, had to mention that. Really sorry for fans out there like myself. Again, Oscar-winning Irish musician Glenn Hanser died in a motorcycle accident last night, a single motorcycle accident. And we got to, just keep going here. We just keep moving on. Keep on trucking.
1: Hug your loved ones a little tighter.
0: That's absolutely right. And it really is a message. You're right about that. It's just like every day is a gift, and you never know what's going to happen. And so really seize the day and do whatever you want to do each day. Don't put it off.
1: Look twice for motorcycles. That's a very sincere comment.
0: No kidding.
1: They're out there.
0: No kidding. I don't know the details of the accident, but still, keep an eye out. A lot of distracted driving out there going on. But
2: so my brother rides a motorcycle every day. It's his vehicle of choice. And it's going to sound crazy, like how aware he is of how dangerous. Because I've tried to tell him before, I'm like, hey, it's so dangerous. I just don't love my brother, like, on a motorcycle every day. He's also not the safest person in the world, so he's always at making the best decisions on the motorcycle. And he doesn't really discipline his kids, and this correlate. And I asked him before because he's like, I just hate yelling at him because every day I leave on the motorcycle, and I feel like if I die, it'll be the last thing I ever said to him.
0: All right.
2: And I'm like, why would you say that to me? Like, now that I'm thinking about that all the time.
0: Yeah, I always...
2: Scares me. The motorcycles freak me out, man.
0: Yeah.
2: They really do.
0: Big Otis checked in. He was also in the movie The Commitments, which I know, Casey, you haven't seen that movie. A really great, fun movie about a band forming an R&B band. I forgot he was in that movie, too. And Glenn Hanser passing away overnight at the age of 56. Tragic. Tragic, tragic. We'll keep going on here. And listen, when I have a song next to go after I talk about something like this, I didn't plan this. Is it bad if I play Green Day American Idiot right now?
1: I think that's okay.
0: Okay, because I want to make sure someone doesn't go, oh, you played this song after talking about that, and there's some kind of relation in it. I can't think of a situation here. Playing American Idiot would be bad right now.
1: No, I don't think so.
0: Okay, so I'm going to play that. We'll bring the mood back up. But just think about Glenn Hansard and be careful. Look out for motorcycles out there. And we'll get to a fact shortly. It's Brian and Kenzie on Q101.

0: Brian and Kenzie on Q101. Let's get to that fact that makes your brain go, and it relates to being healthy and working out. We get so many people checking in this first hour of the show that they're getting their workout in, even in 5 a.m. before they start. So fascinated by those people. So impressed that you can actually get up and work out before work. Good Lord. Bravo. Now, sometimes it's hard to wake up. People say, like, I don't like working out, but I know the gains I'm going to get and the benefit I'm going to get from it later. That's why I force myself to get up and do something before I go to work. Mm-hmm. But, you know, you want to get your workout. This is something that you'll never probably understood before. But if you do this before you work out, and a lot of people have these pre-workout regimens. Some people don't eat. Some people eat heavy protein. They do the creatine, whatever, before a workout. Those big canisters. You ever see those big canisters?
1: Badass. Oh,
0: yeah, walking around with those, and they just put powder in this glass, throw orange juice in there and drink it, and they...
2: Well, listen, I don't think they throw orange juice in there.
0: There's some with orange juice.
2: So vodka? Yeah.
1: What, do you have a screwdriver?
0: Yeah. Well, that's
2: Brian,
0: my workout.
2: I'm back in on working out.
0: Yeah, that's my workout method.
1: You guys didn't tell me vodka was involved.
2: Wait a minute.
0: But if you do this before a workout, you will do 18 more reps of whatever you're doing. 18. I'm not promising one or two. 18. More reps. If you just simply do this before a workout. Kenzie, what do you think it is?
2: I think it's like watch an inspirational video and have that like fresh in your head.
0: Yep.
2: Like, for example, so I do 500 like ab reps a day.
0: Jesus.
2: And yesterday I was at 300 and it was nighttime and I hadn't done the other two yet. And I was just like, oh, I don't really feel like it. And then TikTok was on my phone while I was folding laundry and this girl came up about like, what a loser you have to be to basically make promises to yourself and not keep them. And I was really like, okay, I'll go do them. Like, I felt bad about it. And I was like, well, I mean, I got 200 more reps than I intended that night because I didn't feel like it.
0: You know what's funny is you called that an inspirational video, but she really just bullied you.
2: Well, no, I know. I need that a little bit today.
0: It was like,
2: I need videos popping up like, what are you, some kind of pig, you animal? I'm like, okay, stop eating this. I'm so sorry.
0: So you said, I think I'm almost quoting right. You said she called you a loser.
2: And but then, to like, it, what she was saying it, that she faces that too. Like, she wasn't just like, you're a loser, I do everything. She's like, I'm so sick of being the kind of person. She goes, I either have to admit that I don't want what I'm saying I want, or I have to do something about it. Like, those are my two choices in life.
0: I'm with you, though. Fear works way better than, like, get out there and get it.
2: Yeah. You're awesome. If I'm already awesome, I'm going to stay seated because right. I'm exhausted.
0: Yeah, I'm going to eat some nachos if I'm awesome.
2: Yeah, I need to find out that I'm not awesome. That's what I need.
0: I agree. I need people beating me down and being fear mentality.
1: And, Kenzie, that's on your TikTok?
2: Yes.
0: And the first thing she opens, what's the algorithm?
1: I just want to point out, my TikTok, I opened it up just a second ago. Mm. It's one, Brandon Flowers of the Killers performing at Newport Folk Festival. Two, Family Guy compilation. Those are the only things that I see.
0: That's all you got?
2: I have a lot of weight loss, weight motivation, diet tips. I have witchy content, if you will. And a lot of gardening. So,
1: well, you just started a garden, didn't you?
2: I'm working really hard on developing an incredibly large, kind of fairy theme, a little whimsical garden to walk through in my backyard. It's going to be about maybe 10 garden boxes. It keeps growing. I'm going to get some vertical ones.
0: Did the TikTok video say your garden sucks?
2: What are you going to do? Not prune it? You dumb bitch.
0: Look at all that dead plants over there. You suck.
2: Don't prune it.
0: All right, Case, what do you think it is? You'll get 18 more reps in your workout today if you do this right before it.
1: Gotta be eating a banana. That is the most powerful food there is. I love a nanner. I love the way the minions say it, banana. Whole thing is great. Funny food, tasty food. Super pro banana.
0: And that seems like something normal, that besides somebody saying you suck, it's like something I could see eating a banana could help a workout. And everybody's got their little tricks, you know?
1: There's a pro skateboarder named Mark Suchu, who's one of those talented skateboarders ever. And one of his big things is he's like, before I go skating, I gotta have my banana.
2: Really?
0: Wow.
2: He's like my toddler.
1: No, he's on the Adidas team. They had a nutritionist come in, and they're like, Mark, where are the bananas in your diet? Come on, brother.
0: Well,
2: you know what, like, my toddler does is every time he sees a banana on TV, he's just excited he can say it. So he runs to the kitchen and goes, nana. And then he wants me to open it because he likes to hold it. But I always find one bite out of a banana laying around my house. That's all he does. It's like a caterpillar. He just eats one bite.
0: Well, nanas isn't the answer. That's not right. Saying you're a loser isn't right either. So they did a study, and this was 23 men who did different workouts to try to see what would benefit and get more reps and what would help and what wouldn't. So essentially the study found that the men who hadn't eaten for at least 10 hours, some people believe you should starve before a workout. That's actually wrong. You need some protein, some calories, but like a nana. But the study found who hadn't eaten for at least 10 hours, they did leg extension reps. So that's the workout that was done here that showed that they did 18 more by doing this before the rep. And what they did is they smelt dark chocolate.
3: Inconceivable.
0: So that's all they did. They actually used all different kinds of scents to see if the smell, because something in this study showed that scents can actually help invigorate you or do different things with workouts. They used dark chocolate, milk chocolate, and water. Water failed. Nothing happened. Milk chocolate failed. It's dark chocolate, the biggest boost, with guys completing 18 more reps than they did when they smelt water before doing leg press. Milk
2: chocolate. Do you even smell water?
0: Well, I guess they just did it as maybe a sample. I don't know. Maybe
1: you can smell water.
0: Yeah.
1: Bad water, especially.
0: Yeah.
2: Well, okay. That's different.
0: Well, maybe they needed some kind of basis to see if smelling did anything. So they did water. Milk chocolate added 9 extra reps. Dark chocolate added 18 reps on the leg extension.
1: Wow.
0: Just sniffing it, Kenzie, not even eating it.
2: My God, I'm going to sound like I'm doing drugs in my pantry. Door closed.
0: Well, snorting away.
1: Dark chocolate is an aphrodisiac, is it not?
0: I believe so.
1: Hey, people are just so horny, they got to work out more.
0: Maybe that's what it is. Because you figure, like, if I'm going to get laid, I better have bigger legs.
2: I don't know. So I have plenty of dark. I make these pomegranate seed dark, and they cover them with dark chocolates. And, like, I never feel horny after. I'm just kind of tired.
1: That might be a you problem.
2: I guess. Maybe my aphrodisiac is sleeping, though. Maybe that's like when I pray.
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1: That's where Never Give Up comes from. 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
1: A lot to get to with sports, with the White Sox and the Cubs. Let's go, Cubs. But first, we have to pour one out.
2: How do I say goodbye?
1: Something that took up a lot of real estate on this show for a week about a year ago. And it affected everybody. Everybody's lives were affected by this story, whether you wanted to jump in and discuss it or you just want to go get some food. Cracker Barrel. Remember the Cracker Barrel story where they changed the logo? Is it Uncle Fester? What was his name?
3: I don't think it's Uncle Fester.
1: Can you remember the logo of Cracker Barrel? What was the guy's name again? Uncle...
4: I thought you were going to tell me something about Uncle Fester. You mean who's the guy in the chair at Cracker Barrel?
1: Yes.
3: And I remember his name, but I want to see if you guys do now, because Brian clearly doesn't. Kenzie, what was the guy in the chair's name?
1: Uncle Fester.
3: It wasn't Uncle Fester. I'm telling you, it wasn't.
4: Leroy?
3: It wasn't Uncle Leroy.
1: Frank?
3: It wasn't Frank.
1: Mm. Uncle Creepy?
4: It was...
3: Creepy.
1: What was it, Case?
3: It's Uncle Herschel.
1: Uncle Herschel!
4: Herschel!
1: Ah, dang it. Damn it.
3: Is Leroy close to Herschel?
4: I think if you're considering the name, like, Herschel for your kid, you're also considering the name Leroy.
1: I think Fester's closer.
3: I think Fester is closer. I hate to side with Brian, but I do think Fester
4: you
3: might be closer.
4: You're just all against me.
3: In the Uncle Herschel debate. Sorry we ganged up on you.
4: So
1: huge. This involves the woman that was in charge that caused the logo change and possibly the menu change that was involved with that. Here's the story from NBC.
5: Okay, new today, the CEO of Cracker Barrel is stepping down 1 year after the company's controversial rebrand triggered a big customer backlash. It was last summer when Cracker Barrel reversed course after eliminating its old-timer style logo and then rolling out a new minimalist design. Long-time Cracker Barrel customers were outraged. Sales dropped immediately. Even President Trump weighed in, urging the company to go back to the old logo. Take a listen to how outgoing CEO Julie Masino put it on the Glenn Beck podcast back in November.
6: Were you surprised you weren't fired?
7: I feel like I've been fired by America.
1: I bet you do.
4: Whoa.
1: Yeah, damn.
4: That was pretty hostile.
1: That's Glenn Beck.
4: Bet you do.
1: Yeah, bet
4: and
1: you
4: don't
1: do
4: it again, lady.
1: Yeah. You just walk out of here.
4: Back up.
1: Well, poor Julie. She's a victim of the situation of changing the logo and the menu, which we discussed. I mean, I didn't go in there during that change because it happened so fast.
3: You were protesting, of course.
1: Well, I'm not going there about Uncle Fester or Herschel, whatever.
3: Leroy.
1: Yeah, Leroy. Now, I have been to a Cracker Barrel in the last couple of years, and it's delightful. It's wonderful. Mm. And then Kenzie loves the gift shop. They were talking about getting rid of that, where you walk through that shop to get to the restaurant. They were talking about getting rid of all that. But here's the real kicker. So she is stepping down on her own. But I think they gave her the people's elbow and said, "Yeah, you want, we're going to fire you. So why don't you step down and get a year's pay or whatever, your golden parachute package." I'm sure she's going to be fine. CEO of Cracker Barrel.
4: Wow, you're mad at her.
1: Nah, I'm mad at CEOs that always when they get let go or fired and they have like $17 million in stock options, they go, we're paying that much just to get them out of here. Pay me $17 million to go away. You'll never hear from me again. I hate that when these guys get fired, they're just like fine for the rest of their life.
3: Well, that's Lambo money, $17 million in stock options.
1: Oh, my God.
3: If you had that here, you'd be driving away tomorrow.
4: You know what sucks? She makes more money for failing than we make for doing well.
1: Thank you.
4: Is that a bummer?
1: It is. It's a huge bummer. But either way, did she really fail? Because we talked about this, some of the stats on this Cracker Barrel story, just to remind you a year ago. There is a research firm called Peak Metrics. Sounds kind of evil, but they actually have some good information here. They say that 44 to 49% of the posts attacking her and Cracker Barrel for changing the branding were bots.
3: Unbelievable.
1: So almost half were bots. Wow. And even more in the first 24 hours, it was over 50%. So when the first fake outrage thing happened, it was close to 90%. And then it just kept going, remember, for a week and week, and it picked up steam. But it stayed at about a range on average of 44 to 49% of bots, meaning...
4: That's insane.
1: A bot's not a person. A bot's there to make you angry every day.
3: And that bot makes the person angry. And
1: right.
3: So that's yes. Bot-driven traffic, where even if it's a 50-50 split between bots actually discussing it and humans actually discussing it, that conversation is coming from, especially because they drove the traffic in the first 24 hours, the anger that you felt was manufactured by a robot. And if you were angry about the Cracker Barrel thing, you fell for it.
1: Right. Now, maybe there were some legitimate anger out there.
3: A lot of, you know, Herschel heads out there.
1: Herschel fans.
4: Well, I even remember that I like Cracker Barrel. I like the way Cracker Barrel was. I wasn't that, like, the level of anger didn't match what happened.
1: Right. That's what
4: people,
1: the boss
4: I mean, that, people aren't that mad about war crimes. I mean, it's crazy.
1: Yeah. That's true.
3: Well, that was the confusing thing to me was that, you know, they tried to create a more minimalistic atmosphere. They changed the menu a little bit, and they made a less busy logo. They took away the old man, but it's not like they replaced him with insert, I don't want to get in trouble, insert woke item here. It wasn't replaced with, like, a transgender person of color, you know? They just took away the old guy. And also, I was like, well, they're changing our Cracker Barrel. I was like, well, not that much when you think about it, actually.
4: It was a pride flag, which is the word Cracker Barrel on top.
1: They turned it to a pride colors, yeah. The Cracker Barrel logo.
3: No, we all like that. Yeah. We probably would have gotten more business from Cracker Barrel. I can understand why certain people wouldn't have liked that.
1: Yeah.
4: You'd understand where the controversy part came from, right.
3: And I think it's a shame that would be controversial. But as Brian throws his microphone in disgust at the topic we're talking about.
1: Yeah, my microphone decided to come at me. Now, if you wanted to see a new level, a quantum leap in bots attacking you, boy, that's how they would have done it.
3: Yes.
1: Made that transgender person on a pride
3: flag.
1: Let me tell you what, man, I don't know what they do to that logo, but I ain't eating here no more. I'll get my biscuits and gravy somewhere else, man.
3: Denny's is about to get a new customer.
1: Oh, Denny's would have flourished.
3: Oh, the Grand Slam?
1: Denny should have put it out there like that to anger them to get the business.
3: Like what?
1: They should have put the Pride Cracker Barrel logo out there with a transgender person.
3: So you think like Denny's operative should have come to Cracker Barrels and purposely changed their logo to make it even more progressive?
1: Oh, it would have been a windfall for Denny's.
4: No, I would like to point out.
1: All those people crossing the street. They can't evolve. That would have been amazing.
4: I would like to point out, in fairness, that some people do these kind of things on purpose. And some people would say that she's almost a marketing genius.
1: Right.
4: Kind of the any press is good press, if you will. And people all getting together like, yeah, Cracker Barrel stayed the same. Let's all go. Because nobody was going.
3: Mm-hmm.
4: They wouldn't have ventured down this path if it was slammed.
1: No one had talked about Cracker Barrel for years. They just went. I mean, they were busy and they went, but they got billions of dollars of free advertising.
4: It wasn't in the news, you know?
3: If you were going to look at a bar graph of from 2023 to 2025, how often this show talked about Cracker Barrel compared to 2025, 2026, the results would be stunning. We've talked about it so much in the last year, whereas we never talked about it previously.
1: I could be wrong, but back in the day when Coke changed the formula, I think that's what that was.
3: Mm.
1: They did this whole...
3: The new Coke thing?
1: The new Coke. And I think that was only to get attention because they went back to the old formula because people were outraged. And there was no social media when that happened. It still was out. People were just yelling in the streets about new Coke.
3: It was like the movie Network. They were going out there outside their window.
1: I'm mad as hell. And we're not going to take it anymore.
3: So 312 checked in. And this is where I could see people being rightfully upset about Cracker Barrel. They said, I think when they say minimalistic, they mean less food. Because the last time I went, it was so small. I mean, the portions were so small. When you go to Cracker Barrel, and Kenzie, you can speak to this, you're loading up. That could be your one meal for the day, not because you're counting calories, but because you simply can't have any more food.
4: Exactly. If I'm about to sit down and enjoy some Cracker Barrel, that's a cheat meal time. If you show up with one of my diet-sized portions, I'm flipping a table.
1: Yeah, Kenzie's big on whenever we eat something around here is that you're wasting calories with that because you didn't get the donut that was the best donut. You got just kind of okay donut.
4: For context, Brian the other day ate a donut he didn't like. He goes, it's really plain and boring. And then ate an entire donut.
1: I ate two of them, actually.
4: And then had two. And I go, don't you feel like if you're having a donut and putting that into your body, it should be great? I mean, you would have preferred egg whites the way you were making a face at it. Like there was a gun to your head to eat it.
1: It was still a donut. At the end of the day, it was still a donut, which is better than nothing.
3: But Kenzie, who likes going to Cracker Barrel before Six Flags, which I think is the most dangerous combination on Earth.
1: Oh, so good.
4: I really enjoy doing that.
3: It's like she's stocking up for hibernation the way that she eats at Cracker Barrel. It's unbelievable.
4: It's just the best day ever.
3: And then you get on a roller coaster, which I can't imagine.
1: I was going to say, maybe the biscuits and gravy, not the best combination if a roller coaster
4: I'm
1: makes
4: fine,
1: you.
4: I'm fine, baby.
1: Well, you are, but somebody else, I don't know. eating that Cracker Barrel before you get on a roller coaster.
4: Probably I'm more of a country fried steak or country fried chicken girl. I like the fried okra, the mashed potatoes, and the corn.
1: Wow.
4: That's my favorite.
1: Should we just put a best of on and go to Cracker Barrel right now? Now
4: I would be so effing happy.
3: Yeah, that's what we should do with our jobs.
1: No, yeah. Instead, we have sports on the way. We have a chance to go see Mike D of the Beastie
4: best
1: Boys.
4: Best of, not worst of. It'll see what the big deal is.
1: Truth.
3: It is a funny show.
1: Mike D at the Riv of the Beastie Boys. He hasn't been around in about 10 years as far as touring and new music. So all that coming up at about 7:20. We'll get to that in Clash with Kenzie and sports after the Lumineers. It's Brian and Kenzie on Q101. Remember, when you go to Cracker Barrel, you put your AirPods in. 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

0: Got Linkin Park on the way. 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Not too far away, just a few minutes. 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
0: Nice job, Cubs, as the Cubs race to an early 7-run lead on the way to a 10-2 win over the Cardinals. Seiya Suzuki, Ian Happ, Nico Horner drove in 2 runs apiece. They jumped out to that 7-run lead after 2 innings and beat the evil Cardinals. And here was Ian Happ with a 2-run double to add on.
2: 3-2. Line drive right field. Walker back. Back some more. Off his glove, off the wall. 2 runs going to score. Happ into second. And the Cubs have taken a 2-0 lead. Ian Happ delivers.
0: Bluebirds came out there. The Cardinals not happy with the Cardinals. They've lost 3 in a row. And Pico Armstrong had a sacrifice fly. I mean, everybody kind of got involved. I think they had 17 hits.
3: That's awesome.
0: It's pretty good. Pretty good. And they'll do it again tonight at 6:45. But good job, Cubs, down there. So there's a 4-game series, just like the White Sox are in the middle of, unfortunately, with the Yankees. Two of the best of the AL. So Garrett Cole threw 6 scoreless innings for the Yankees. 3-2 win over the White Sox. But the White Sox had that last second there. They almost had it.
3: Chase Mindroth, 2-run home run with 2 strikes and 2 outs in the bottom of the 9th to make it a 3-2 game, which was quite exciting. I just wish they could have pulled off the comeback. They did not.
0: Yeah, I mean, they're losing games in an excited manner. Does that make sense? Like, they're not the old White Sox where they lose, just get throttled, you know? They're in it. They're in the game with the Yankees. And, by the way, Munetaka Murakami has reached base safely in a career-best 14 straight games since he was reinstated from the injured list on July 10th. That's nice. That's a nice thing for the White Sox. Seeing the positive and still packing the ballpark. It's going to be a beautiful night for baseball tonight for sure. No storms coming in tonight, 6:40. And they're also doing 3 of 4 with the Yankees. One more local story is DePaul began just demolishing. This is kind of in my neighborhood. I want to bring it up because I saw the construction going on. But DePaul is demolishing historic Linkin Park buildings for a new $50 million basketball facility. Now, they play at Wintrust Arena, their games, which is on the south loop, pretty far from campus. So they put up all this scaffolding. They're tearing down historic buildings that are used for student housing. It's about 5 walk-ups, four flats and buildings. They're tearing it down to build this right over at Lincoln and Belden over in that area. Or Sheffield and Belden, I'm sorry. They're going to be 4 stories tall. 2 new basketball courts, locker rooms, training rooms, and they say this will help elevate the Blue Demons to compete on a national level. The problem I see with this is you're a young star from high school coming in to try to pick where you're going to play college for at least a year and get some NIL money and then go to the pros. You come in there and you see DePaul, beautiful campus, Lincoln Park, you couldn't ask for more. And then they go, okay, get in the car, now we're going to show where we play the games. And then you get in traffic on Lakeshore Drive, and it takes like 45 minutes to get to Wintrust Arena. And if you're a kid from Iowa that can play ball, you're like, where are we going? If you drive 45 minutes in Iowa, that's almost driving to Illinois, like another state. But if you're trying to get to DePaul and play basketball, and you're driving the car so long, now they're saying this is going to help. But this is just the practice facility. Oh. Why didn't they build the basketball arena on campus? If you're going to knock down 4 buildings, might as well knock down 20. That's my motto.
3: Thank God you're not doing data centers today.
0: Well, you know, listen, against data centers, I want to put that on the record.
3: Well, if we're going to knock down part of the rainforest, we might as well knock down the whole thing.
0: Well, these buildings, you know, they are historic, and they're from the 1800s. Some of these buildings are knocking down, and there's already a lack of student housing on DePaul's campus. Students have to pay. I can't believe what students pay for housing these days.
3: I mean, wait till you find out what they pay for college.
0: Well, I know that part, but I didn't think about the housing part until I read this story, and I go, wow, when Harper goes to college, it's going to cost $1 million a year to get just to get a studio apartment.
4: And then there's no jobs. So you do all that, there's not even jobs.
0: That's right. Why go to college? So I'm trying to get her to go to welding school. I'm already putting that in her brain.
3: Already?
0: Already. You got to start. She's not 4 yet. Got to get her thoughts on being a welder.
3: Hmm. Well, with DePaul's great practice court, you should be putting basketball scholarship in her head.
0: Right. I could take her there. Shoot some hoops, and I say, this is only where you practice. Now get in the car and show you where the games are.
3: Put on a Harry Potter audiobook. We'll be here for a while.
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0: Linkin Park for Elmwood Park. Thanks for checking in this morning. It's Brian and Kenzie on Q101.

Julia Wolf performing at Lollapalooza and in Loungeapalooza. We are giving away passes actually for a different show coming up after 8. Youngblood, just after 8 o'clock. We will have Youngblood passes to Loungeapalooza on the way. Enjoy Julia Wolf also performing in Loungeapalooza.

0: 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Our place looks fantastic. Loungeapalooza is going to be spectacular the next 4 days right here in our studios. You get to see the big artists playing Lollapalooza up close and personal. Very much like MTV Unplugged, if you're not familiar, if you're new to the show. We appreciate that. But coming up, a chance to see Mike D of the Beastie Boys, a rare show at the Riv. We'll get you on the phones for that coming up in just about 6 minutes. For Clash with Kenzie.
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1: If I were to ask you what makes for a good night's sleep, you'd probably say a dark, quiet room, not too many things on your mind. But every night when you go to get some Z's, how often do you really think about the temperature in your bedroom? Temperature may be one of the most underappreciated factors in sleep. That's according to the Senior Vice President of Research and Scientific Affairs at the National Sleep Foundation. We often hear about lights and screens and stress, but even modest changes in temperature and airflow can influence both how quickly you fall asleep and how deeply you stay asleep. Most experts will recommend a room temperature of 60 to 67 degrees Fahrenheit. You might also experiment with your sheets and what you actually wear to bed. Play around a bit and see what improves your sleep. You might be delightfully surprised. I'm Dr. Sanjay Gupta, helping you live a better life.
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6: All right, here we go. Call 312-967-8300. Something very unique, very rare. Mike D of the Beastie Boys performing at the Riv Friday, October 16th. I don't believe he's performed officially on a tour with new music in over a decade. So here you go. The Riv with Mike D. Let's go. Furnished by Jam Productions, 312-967-8300. Call right now for this. Compete against Kenzie in trivia. You must beat her to get the tickets. 312-967-8300. Call right now. Mike D at the Riv. And have your trivia brain ready to go. That's important. Get it ready to go because Kenzie is absolutely ready to beat you in trivia.
7: It kills me now.

0: 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She's too powerful.
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4: Well, here we go, Mike D. Again, this is super rare because when you're someone like Mike D of the Beastie Boys, you know, you do a tour like this, you put out some new music for the first time in a decade, and they just might then say, okay, I'm going to go away again for another decade and just never see me because he's got piles of cash. Let's be honest here. But he also is an artist and put out some new music and wants to perform it. And the Riv, what a setting that will be for Mike D of the Beastie Boys, the 5D Tour, October 16th from our great friends at Jam Productions. Jeff going to compete against Kenzie for these tickets in trivia. I said bring your A-game because Kenzie's been crushing people. She's ready to go. Are you, Jeff? Ahoy, tell us something about yourself.
5: I am. Mechanic for Harper College, and I'm taking my kid to Guns N' Roses tonight.
4: Oh, hell yeah.
6: That's awesome. My dad took me to Guns N' Roses before. It's always a memory.
5: Yeah, we're excited. Public Enemy's supposed to be opening up for him, so, I mean, two iconic bands, you know, so it should be pretty cool.
4: That's awesome. Phenomenal. You know, with all the Lala stuff going on, I kind of just forgot about that show.
7: And it's Guns N' Roses and Public Enemy, whom you love.
4: What? Can I come with you guys,
7: Jeff? You got an extra ticket?
6: You have to play him in trivia for it.
5: Absolutely.
4: I mean, I'm already going to the Rib for the Pumpkins tonight. Is there a way I can do both?
7: Helicopter?
4: Yeah, yeah.
7: Uber helicopter?
4: We were promised teleportation by now, and it's not happening, which is a bunch of BS. Let's get to trivia. It sounds like a great night with your kid, Jeff. First one to five wins. Listen carefully. If Kenzie gets one wrong, you can steal a point. She can do the same with you. Call heads or tails, Jeff?
5: Tails.
4: It is tails again. Advantage to the competitor, the listener. Here we go. Jeff, Piers Morgan, Howie Mandel, and Heidi Klum have all been judges for what TV show, which has aired on NBC since 2006? Piers Morgan, Howie Mandel, Heidi Klum, they're judges for what show for 20 years?
5: Holy cow.
4: Think of a show with judges. I need an answer, Jeff.
5: Whose Line Is It Anyway? I don't know.
4: At least he guessed something. Whose Line Is It Anyway? Not right. Great show, by the way. Kenzie, do you know the answer?
6: America's Got Talent.
4: America's Got Talent. I can't believe that show's been on for 20 years.
6: That does seem odd. That does.
4: Holy cow.
7: It was originally, you know, Regis was the host of that.
4: That's right.
7: And then Nick Cannon. We've strayed from God's light.
4: Which one? Regis or Nick Cannon?
7: There's nothing bad to say about Regis.
6: Is it still Nick Cannon?
7: No, now it is Terry Crews.
6: Didn't Tyra Banks do it for a very short amount of time?
7: I believe Tyra did it for a season.
6: Yes, I think maybe before Nick.
4: Yeah. Terry Crews, what a career.
7: Yeah, great in Norbit.
4: Yeah, he's in Norbit, that's right.
7: His whole plan is to fund the strip joint Nippleopolis.
4: He finds his way into so many movies.
7: That deserved a laugh.
6: He's also... But he's also the White Chicks. I mean, that's kind of, I would say what he's, like, I would argue what he's most known for is White Chicks.
4: He also does a huge robot dance in The Longest Yard, Adam Sandler's Longest Yard.
6: Oh, yeah.
4: And Adam, the guy, that's, Chris Rock goes, that is one big robot.
6: Big ass robot.
4: Big ass robot.
7: All right. Well, I've done some Tarantino movies for my Friday movie reviews. I guess I haven't explored the Terry Crews library enough because I haven't seen White Chicks or The Longest Yard.
6: You haven't seen White Chicks?
7: I haven't. Believe it or not, Kenzie, I haven't seen White Chicks.
6: Oh, my God. There's so many lines from that movie.
4: Yeah, it should be on the list.
6: And for the lady, perhaps a salad. Perhaps not.
4: He also plays an imposing figure in Denzel's Training Day. He doesn't have one speaking line.
7: Okay.
4: But the guy is so jacked, he doesn't need to.
7: Got it. All right. Learning a lot about Terry Crews this morning.
4: It's only one question.
5: He's pretty good in a Tyler Hubbard video, too.
4: Yeah.
7: All right. Thank you, Jeff. One to nothing. Back to Kenzie.
4: That's right. It's one to nothing. It was one question. But Terry Crews, certainly, if you're listening, Terry, and your
6: we're
4: people.
6: We're big fans over here.
4: Huge fans. Okay, so it's back to Kenzie.
6: Love ya.
7: Back to Kenzie.
4: Kenzie, who was the original host of America's Next Top Model?
6: Of America's Next Top Model? Tyra Banks.
4: That was Tyra Banks. You just mentioned her. That's why I tried to go and get her further from that. But there you
6: go. I don't remember there being a different host.
7: There's one season, season 23, there was a different host, but that was
6: How
7: a few years
6: dare
7: ago.
6: Dare they?
7: And Tyra was only a part-time host. I read the Wikipedia page last night. 2-0, back to Jeff.
4: Tyra Banks inspired Kenzie to work at the bar, the dancing bar. Oh my God, I just forgot the name.
6: Coyote Ugly.
4: Coyote Ugly, thank you. She's in Coyote Ugly.
6: Coyote Ugly Girl, because Tyra.
4: So 2-0, back to Jeff.
7: Yes.
4: Jeff, Joe Cool is an alter ego for which comic strip character?
5: That would be Snoopy.
4: That is Snoopy. Good job. Jeff, good. You're on the board. 1-2. 2-1, Kenzie. Kenzie, in what comic strip would you find a dog named Odie?
6: Oh, is that Garfield?
4: That is Garfield. Kenzie's got 3. Jeff, you need this one to stay in it. In the computer world, what does the abbreviation CPU stand for? CPU.
5: Computer program unit.
4: You know what? You guess that's all we can ask for. Kenzie, do you know?
6: Central processing unit.
4: That's what it is. Kenzie's got 4.
6: We've gotten these lot of what are like spam surveys lately. There's a lot of abbreviations on them for work.
4: So Kenzie can win with this one, Jeff.
7: That's
4: I'm
7: right.
4: So sorry.
7: Kenzie's up 4. Jeff has 1. It's back to Kenzie.
6: All right, give me a Twilight question.
4: Nope.
6: Come on. Roll the dice.
4: The wireless sharing feature used on Apple devices to transfer files like photos and videos is called what?
6: AirDrop?
4: AirDrop is right. Oh, Jeff, I'm so sorry.
5: What can you do, man?
4: What, at least you're going to Guns N' Roses tonight and Public
6: Hell
4: Enemy.
6: Yeah. I'm jealous. This is stupid. Yeah, I'm jealous of you.
4: So good show, buddy. Good job. Hang on. Here's the thing. You can still win. If you know what? Should we just do it right now? Just get out of the way.
7: Do you want to do it right now?
4: Yeah, surprise everybody. I'm
7: Catch
4: surprised.
7: People on their toes?
4: Yeah. Let's
6: Including
4: just...
6: Case. He's like, okay, let me run into the other room.
4: Yeah. Well, there's certainly a little longer version of it, so let's just get the winner right now. So, Jeff, you can hang up really quick, and you can call back if you'd like. Let's do it.
1: God bless the baby.
4: 312-967-8300. Caller 10 gets the tickets for Mike D at the Riv, Mike D of the Beastie Boys.
7: Because, Brian, when you hit that sound, that means to call?
4: That's right. This one right here.
1: God bless the baby.
4: If you're new to the show, when you hear that, call no matter what. Even if you don't know what's going on, just call. But this one happens to be from Mike D from Jam Productions and Brian and Kenzie on Q101. While you're dialing, enjoy Death Cab for Cutie, Brian and Kenzie, Q101.

0: Brian and Kenzie on Q101. We have a fantastic, really fun way to win Pumpkins tickets for their October show at the Madhouse. We're going to explain that at 7:50. It involves you listening to the show tomorrow morning. I know, horrible to make you have to do that. And if you want front row, you got to listen to the whole show.
1: And the long show.
2: Is there anything else you can do? Like pour battery acid on myself?
0: Maybe.
2: Good Lord.
0: Maybe we go back to whatever we were going to do about shooting Case with a paintball gun or shooting people with a paintball gun. Mm. Oh, for the Jackass passes.
1: I think it's for the Noah Kahn tickets.
0: Was it?
2: Ironically, it was for Noah Kahn.
0: For Noah Kahn, we
2: Jackass would have made more sense.
1: We've threatened to shoot me with a paintball gun a lot because I remember for Kenzie's birthday, Brian offered that as a birthday present.
0: Yeah.
2: That's right.
0: Kenzie wanted that. It was on her Amazon wish list.
1: She was asking for it.
0: Okay, so yeah, we did a song scramble for Noah Kahn, and I just casually mentioned, or we can shoot you with a paintball gun, and it was astounding how many hundreds of people texted in volunteering to get shot with a paintball gun for these tickets.
1: Yes.
0: As opposed to trying to figure out three songs in a song scramble.
2: I would
1: think that's easier, but I'm wrong.
0: Yeah, less painful, less life-threatening. But 7:50, just a few minutes away, we'll talk about how you can get the Pumpkins front row even. And it's a very fun little thing we're doing. So be here for that. In the meantime, the golden ticket returns on Monday. I know we're throwing a lot out there because of Lollapalooza, Loungeapalooza, Pumpkins tonight at the Riv and Pumpkins at United Center. Mm. When it's all over, all we're asking you right now is just put this in your phone. Monday morning, 6:30. Put that appointment in your phone right now because that's when the golden ticket returns. And we mentioned a little bit ago about God Bless the Baby. If you're a new listener, you might not know what that means. The golden ticket. Can you imagine hearing this for the first time? I'm jealous of a listener out there that just tuned into Q101 and is hearing this for the first time because it's the greatest radio contest in history. Starting Monday at 6:30, and we'll do it every hour at the bottom of the hour going for several weeks. So 6:30, 7:30, 8:30, and 9:30. Right at this time on Monday, we get you a chance to win the golden ticket that gets you into everything Q101 does and is a part of, from Riot Fest 2026 to Riot Fest 2027. Everything in between, your VIP at Riot Fest. This means hundreds of concerts, thousands of dollars, maybe even tens of thousands at this point with the price of concert tickets. You get to go to everything. You get to walk right in like you're a VIP. You go to more things than us, to be honest. You get to go to everything.
2: It's true.
0: Twisted, the lounges, Lollapalooza, Riot Fest, and so many concerts that haven't even been announced yet. So it's when we talk to these people when it's done, they're a changed person. You will be a changed person. And we got an early email advance on this because what we do is when you qualify for it, you win tickets right there. So off the bat, you're a winner. You're a winner no matter what at 6:30, 7:30, 8:30, and 9:30 of some tickets. And I see some of the qualifying prizes already for next week.
2: Do you have some of the prizes?
0: Listen to this. Should I just do the first day, like Monday?
1: Do the first day for us. There's a few others I want to hit on, but 6:30, 7:30, 8:30, 9:30. This is Monday morning with Brian and Kenzie. These are the golden ticket qualifiers for the first day.
0: So just for qualifying, 6:30, Young the Giant, 7:30, Modest Mouse, 8:30, American Football, and 9:30, Andrew McMahon.
1: Incredible.
0: These are phenomenal shows that you qualify for, and then you might win the golden ticket.
1: Other shows that week that we're giving away tickets to just as qualifying prizes. Gorillaz at the United Center. The Neighborhood at the United Center. Geese at the Salt Shed. Both of those shows are sold out. That's Geese on Halloween night at the Salt Shed. The other one that I want to mention, this is 8:30 Tuesday morning. Do you guys see that band listed as Pinhead Gunpowder?
0: I do see that.
1: Do you guys know that band? It's okay if you don't. I don't think a lot of people do. Do you guys know that band? They're playing the Metro on October 8th.
2: Okay, this isn't a trap.
1: Not a trap.
2: I hate when Case is like, and then I get in trouble.
0: Well, how do you think you're going to get in trouble on that one? What are you going to do wrong?
2: I don't know if this is a weird pop quiz. Like, well, really? Because he interviewed him 2 months ago. I'm always like, oh, damn it.
0: Really? It's Billy Joe's band. How'd you know that, Kenzie?
1: It is Billy Joe Armstrong's band from Green Day. It's his other band. They're playing the Metro on October 8th. That means you're going to be next to Billy Joe Armstrong. That show sold out in a second. It's been decades since Pinhead Gunpowder has played the Metro. You can be that close to Billy Joe Armstrong. By the way, Brian, 4 years ago today, you were at the Metro watching Green Day. We're going to give people a chance 8:30 on Tuesday to run that back in a way with his other band at the Metro. And those are just some of the qualifying prizes just with Brian and Kenzie. Forget what Lauren has. Forget what Brian Phillips has. Next week, golden ticket. We start it with a bang.
0: Kenzie, Case will never let me forget.
2: What?
0: That Green Day show at the Metro 4 years ago today. It was today, you said?
1: Yes.
2: Boy, does he remember. He said yes very fast.
0: Because I used a hookup to get tickets for that.
1: I'll hook up being the guy that runs the Metro.
0: He owns it.
1: Thank it's you, sort of his thing.
0: Thank you, Joe Shanahan. And he'll never let me forget because Megan was, I guess, I don't know, let's see, about 6 months pregnant.
1: Maybe 5 months pregnant.
0: 5 months pregnant. He knew it was better than I do. And I took my pregnant wife to Green Day instead of Case.
2: Yes. That's tough. And he
0: He will never let me forget that I took my wife to one of the greatest concerts I've ever seen, ever.
1: That's the problem.
0: That's it. Instead of him.
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5: If I were to ask you what makes for a good night's sleep, you'd probably say a dark, quiet room, not too many things on your mind. But every night when you go to get some Z's, how often do you really think about the temperature in your bedroom? Temperature may be one of the most underappreciated factors in sleep. That's according to the Senior Vice President of Research and Scientific Affairs at the National Sleep Foundation. We often hear about lights and screens and stress, but even modest changes in temperature and airflow can influence both how quickly you fall asleep and how deeply you stay asleep. Most experts will recommend a room temperature of 60 to 67 degrees Fahrenheit. You might also experiment with your sheets and what you actually wear to bed. Play around a bit and see what improves your sleep. You might be delightfully surprised. I'm Dr. Sanjay Gupta, helping you live a better life.
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3: Coming up after the White Stripes, we'll explain how you can get to the Smashing Pumpkins show at the United Center in October. It involves listening to the show tomorrow and hanging out with me and Kenzie. So we'll lay all that out for you after the White Stripes. Brian and Kenzie, Q101.

0: Brian and Kenzie on Q101. Coming up just after 8 o'clock, we'll have Youngblood passes for the Loungepalooza. He'll be right here. Well, he'll be right over here in the lounge. 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
0: Well, we mentioned this just a few minutes ago of how you can get, and, you know, Pumpkin's playing tonight at the Riv. Pumpkin's playing Lollapalooza Friday, also playing the United Center in October. So that's far off, but that's a fantastic show. Rat in a Cage Tour, Smashing Pumpkins at the United Center. Myself and Kenzie have a handful of hard tickets. The joy of a paper ticket. Doesn't happen anymore. The smell of a paper ticket. Love it.
3: We've had to take them out of your hands.
0: Is that what it is? Is it my hand smell?
3: No, I'm saying you are obsessed with these things. Oh, he just went over and took them from you.
0: I thought you said that my hand made him smell. That's the smell. It's not the ticket paper smell. It's my hand smell.
3: No, is that your hand? Oh, no, I'm those worried. Smell like chicken.
4: I'm worried you're going to pocket 10 Smashing Pumpkins tickets that aren't yours. Mm.
0: My hands do smell like beef stick a little bit, Kenzie.
3: I bet.
0: I have one of those, my Archer beef sticks. Yes, so we have these tickets in hand. What are we going to do with them? Well, tomorrow morning, and I know it's tough. We're going to make you listen to the entire show tomorrow. Brutal.
3: Oh, my God. Can't we just hit people with a car instead so they win?
0: Well, Fitzy checked it before we lay it out for you. He goes, oh, my God. You guys are making us listen to the whole show? You guys sound like the Cubs. They sent season ticket holders an email saying you had to sign a 3-year contract to be guaranteed Home Run Derby and All-Star tickets next year.
3: Yes, you did.
0: Fitzy was like, I said, okay, Cubs, I only waited 15 years for my season tickets. So, yes, we're just like the Cubs. You got that email too, Kenzie?
3: Yep.
0: Are you signing up for 3 years?
3: I guess we did.
0: Wow. Tough one. Well, Fitzy, you're going to listen to the whole show tomorrow because tomorrow at 6:30, 7:30, 8:30, and 9:30, we are going to play a Smashing Pumpkins song, a different song each hour, okay? Now, after the show, myself and Kenzie will head down to what we announced yesterday, the Smashing Pumpkins pop-up at 900 South Wabash, just very in the shadow of Lollapalooza and Grant Park, one block over. And really cool, they're going to have Chicago Pumpkins merch, I've heard. Incredible stuff, just a whole on big merch store. So that'll be going on at 900 South Michigan. We'll get over there. That opens at 10 a.m. We'll get over there by about 11.
4: At 900 South Wabash.
0: Or Wabash. So we play those songs, 6:30, 7:30, 8:30, and 9:30. Write them down to remember them.
4: Fry's going to send you to a dark alley where you get jumped.
0: Okay.
4: No, it's all Michigan. It's all. It's
3: keep
4: fine.
3: Going, keep going.
0: Kenzie's right over there on the corners. Yeah, keep going.
3: It's supposed to be getting darker.
0: She's got the tickets.
4: It's like that scene in Goodfellas.
0: Yes.
4: You know what I mean. Describe it for me.
0: When Ray Liotta's wife goes to see Robert De Niro, and says, he goes, I got some dresses over there you might want. Why don't you just go around and take a look, pick one out. Starts walking and sees two guys that look like Terry Crews. Yeah. And they're holding like tire irons, and they're going to kill her. And he goes, yeah, go in there. The dresses are right behind them. Mm-hmm. And then she runs off. Thank God she lived.
4: So what address is it, Brian?
0: 900 South Wabash. It's very safe. It's going to be great.
4: It's awesome.
0: It's going to be fine. We're going to be there.
4: Big store.
0: And so we'll show up there on 11, and the first person to come to us and run to us and say, at 6:30 you played, let's say, Cherub Rock. I don't know what we're playing yet tomorrow, but let's say it's that. You'll get tickets to that show at the United Center while they last. If you give out the song that you heard, either 6:30, 7:30, 8:30, or 9:30, we'll give you tickets to the United Center show for the Pumpkins in October.
4: And what happens, Brian, if somebody listens to the whole show, 6:30, 7:30, 8:30, 9:30, and they're the first person to tell you and Kenzie all four Pumpkin songs that were played during the show?
0: And because you were tortured to listen to the whole show to get that information, you will be rewarded with front row tickets to that show.
3: That's crazy.
0: It is.
3: Kenzie, that is crazy.
0: I don't want people gnawing at me like a dog either. Kenzie will be holding those tickets, the front row tickets.
4: Sort of a human shield.
0: Yeah.
3: Thank you. The 6'4 male hose is using me, 5'2 as his shield.
0: Well, you said you did 600 crunches today. You definitely can, you know, stave off somebody coming at you.
3: Okay. Thank you.
0: They'll bounce off your abs.
4: Skinny, pretty,
0: if you hit my abs, it's like Homer Simpson when
3: he's almost a bouncy house.
0: Well, there's that Simpsons episode where he's like the Terminator, the liquid metal Terminator, and someone punches him in the stomach and he goes like wah, wah, wah, in his stomach. What episode is that? I can't remember.
4: That was a crazy sound.
3: Well,
4: you just
3: there's
4: made.
3: The Liquid Terminator movie. You could have just used that as an example.
0: I know, but the Homer one was a little funnier.
3: It's the Homer Simpson niche episode.
0: Because I look more like Homer than T2.
4: You do. So we have 10 tickets total. Anybody, while supplies last, that tells us a song that we played gets a pair of tickets. The first person to tell us all four songs, they get those front row tickets. If you're the second person to tell us all four songs, you get the not front row tickets.
0: You're out of luck.
3: But you still get a pair.
4: You still get a pair while supplies last.
3: While supplies last.
4: And we have 10 tickets, which means 5 pairs.
3: Five winners.
4: So you guys are going to be there at 11 tomorrow. I'll be hosting lounges. I won't be there with you. You guys will be there at 11 tomorrow. If you really want these tickets, you should probably be at the Pumpkins pop-up at where, Brian?
0: 900 South Wabash, the Smashing Pumpkins versus Wabash.
4: Thank you, Kenzie. You should probably be there at 11.
0: Right.
4: When Brian and Kenzie get there.
0: Yeah. And if there's, you know, if there's, if let's be orderly about it. I don't know.
3: Show some respect. Have some decorum.
0: Yes,
3: we don't want to
0: please.
3: See children getting attacked outside.
0: Or I'll throw Kenzie's abs at you if you're not doing
3: if
0: well.
3: You know, if you know there were 5 people at the answer there before you and you're the 6th person, don't lie about it. You know, have some respect. Have some honor.
0: We've built a community here.
4: We have. Yes.
0: We're a society here. We're like those other radio stations. They don't have that. They don't have this. They're rabid right. dogs.
3: Right. We really do need to write down the answers, though, because I'm probably going to forget which four we played.
0: You hold the tickets. I'll have the answers.
3: Okay, have them written down.
0: Turns out we're wearing a crop top, so our abs will scare you.
4: That's right.
0: Yes.
4: Very
3: I'm
4: intimidating.
3: Like, was it mayonnaise? Did we play mayonnaise?
4: It could be any pumpkin song.
0: Well, Kenzie's very generous. She'll just give them to you.
4: That's the problem.
0: They'll say, like, you know, I don't know, I heard All Time Low Monsters. Yeah, that's it. Here you go. Take the tickets.
3: The problem is when somebody answers me, you know, with confidence, I believe them. I'm like, I'm probably wrong. I don't remember.
0: Now, can I brainstorm this since I haven't read the rules like you may have, Case, on this? Do they have to say the time when the song played?
4: Or just the song.
0: So if a song played at 6:30 or 7:30, 8:30, 9:30, whatever song you hear, just give us one of the songs we play.
4: We want to give you these tickets. We're going to make it as easy as we can for you. There has to be some sort of contest, and the contest is super easy.
0: I kind of want to sell them. I got to redo my kitchen, man. I need some money. But yes, we do. In general, in theory, we want to give them to you.
4: In theory.
0: In theory. But if no one shows, it'll be kind of cool. I can scalp them.
4: There you go. That's
0: Mike,
4: the spirit.
0: Like Mike Damone in Fast Times at Ridgemont High. Looking for those Pumpkins tickets? I got you covered. Yes. Yes, Jonathan's little brother. Got him covered.
3: Edward right. texted in and said, can't you just run me over and shoot me? I'm sorry, you do have to listen to the show.
0: Sorry, you got to listen to the whole show tomorrow.
3: The ultimate test.
0: You know all four songs at 6:30, 7:30, 8:30, 9:30. First person gets front row for the Pumpkins at the Madhouse. That'll be awesome.
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0: Brian and Kenzie on Q101. Lorraine checking in from Broadview, waiting patiently for those guaranteed entry passes for Youngblood in the lounge. Thanks for listening in Broadview. They're coming up here in just about 120 seconds or so for Youngblood in the lounge. That's Loungerpalooza. And I thought right now would be a good time to just lay out Lollapalooza for you. Whether you're going or not, we have so many experiences, and on the air, we'll kind of make it feel like you're there if you just hang with us. And that happens every year. Everybody wants to go, but it's very difficult. Maybe expenses are tight, especially after the storms, trying to rebuild a kitchen. Not trying to get personal here on this one, but we understand how it is. So we want to lay it all out, and we start just basically with what we talked about just before that all-time low song, was the Smashing Pumpkins pop-up opens at 900 South Wabash tomorrow at 10 a.m. It's 10 a.m. to 6, Wednesday through Friday, with exclusive merch, Chicago merch, I've been told. I haven't seen any of it yet, but I heard it's pretty awesome.
1: And what day of the week is it today?
0: Today is Wednesday.
1: And so it opens today.
0: It opens today. I said Wednesday. I should have said today through Friday.
1: Mm-hmm. Mm-hmm.
0: My bad.
1: It's okay.
0: I've already got a hiccup in the whole program here. Today is Wednesday. It opens today.
2: Today is Wednesday.
0: Now, tomorrow is when me and Kenzie will go over there around 11. We get off the air. We got to, eat something, and then we'll head over there. And if you listen, 6:30, 7:30, 8:30.
2: You need to get the details.
0: I'm going to give a lot of details here.
2: We'll just be there at 11.
0: Buy Kenzie a hot dog, see if she'll eat it. We'll see what happens.
2: What?
1: See if she'll eat it.
0: I don't know if she'll eat a hot dog. She's very picky.
2: I'm not picky. I effing love food. That's the problem.
0: Oh, okay. My bad.
2: My lack of pickiness is what's gotten me in trouble.
0: So 6:30, 7:30, 8:30, and 9:30 tomorrow, we play a pumpkin song. You meet us over there on 11. First person to hit us up with a song gets tickets to the show October. That would be that show, the Rat in a Cage Tour at the United Center. And if you can name all four, the first person, while they last, these tickets gets front row. Now, Finn Wolfhard kicks off Lollapalooza. That is Mike from Stranger Things.
1: Loungerpalooza, yes.
0: For Loungerpalooza. That is today. Boy, I'm really screwing this up.
2: The funny thing is just, can I go behind the curtain for a second, if you will?
0: No, don't do it.
2: We just got done with the Smashing Pumpkins stuff, and obviously there was a little break in between there. And Brian said to Case and I, we're going to go really slow so everybody understands. We're going to do this slow, flood information. And he's messing 100% of it up. The only one who doesn't understand is you. You're about everybody else understanding. You can't even read the paper.
0: I got to be honest. They need to tell me where to go for Lollapalooza, what time, to get over there, because I'm a mess this week, I feel like. We never did Loungerpalooza. It's the first time ever.
2: It's our first time doing Loungerpalooza. Very exciting.
0: Q101 looks better than it ever has right now. When you get in here, you're going to freak out. And that's what I think it is. I'm freaking out. And then Lollapalooza. So each day will be, for us, Lollapalooza and Loungerpalooza.
2: Yes, we must go to both every day.
0: Yeah.
1: And so Lollapalooza kicks off tomorrow, but Loungerpalooza kicks off today, Brian, with who?
0: Finn Wolfhard, Mike from Stranger Things, and Case will be hosting that lounge, and I'm going to stick around for that. I want to see him play. He's phenomenal. His music's amazing. Then Smashing Pumpkins at the Riv tonight. I'll be there as well tonight.
1: Yes, our friend Tom, who texted me last week asking if I wanted to go, eventually texted Brian and got him into that show as well.
0: Boy, did I glom onto that one.
1: You?
0: And I've known Tom way longer than you. Good guy. Great guy. Makes fans big like the
2: Smashing
0: Pumpkins.
2: Yeah, you got your tickets. No, good guy. You thought he was kind of an a-hole about a week ago, didn't you?
0: Today, the Viagra Boys were at the Metro and Wet Leg at the Vic. Wet Leg at the Vic. What a unique show.
1: Come on now.
0: So that is all part of the Lollapalooza after shows. Thursday, Loungerpalooza, Julia Wolf, and the Bends will be performing tomorrow here at Q101. Lollapalooza acts for Wednesday. I'm stoked. I've seen this band 2 times before. I saw them at Martyrs with 100 people.
1: Lollapalooza acts for Thursday. This is Thursday.
0: What did I say?
1: You said Wednesday?
0: Oh, shoot.
1: This is my favorite thing ever.
0: Oh, shoot.
2: It's in very large font.
0: I know. It's a big font. It's highlighted.
2: Look how huge that is. If that was on a phone, you'd have to, it'd be one word at a time.
0: I said you do this, Kenzie. So Lollapalooza, Thursday. My guys.
2: Mind you, he's going to go to a late night show tonight at the Riv.
0: Oh, I'm going to be a mess tomorrow.
2: Oh, my God.
1: You're going to be drinking with my lady. She told me last night, she goes, Brian's not ready for what I'm about to do at the Riv.
0: Good Lord.
1: I know.
0: And then her and my wife will probably connect. They'll both get loaded. So they'll say, well, why don't you drink, wuss? So I'll drink. And then tomorrow's going
2: to be all that takes. Wow. Wow, your castle's ready to crumble.
1: Trust
2: Holy crap.
1: Arm.
0: Oh, I'm Captain Peer Pressure Cave-In Guy.
1: That's not a very good captain to be. That's not what I'm looking for out of a captain.
0: That's what I am.
2: Peer pressure cave-in guy?
1: Yeah. That's the worst kind of captain there is.
0: So Thursday, tomorrow, Lollapalooza, Kingfisher is the band I'm talking about at 1:45 at the Tito stage. I've seen them at Park West. I've seen them at Martyrs. If you love Irish flavored rock. That's what they are. Kind of like Mumford and Sons with a little Irish hint to it. That's the Tito's handmade vodka stage.
1: Hello.
0: Somber, 6:30 at the T-Mobile stage, the big one. Wet Leg, 7:30 at the Allianz stage. No, is that how you say it?
1: Allianz.
0: Allianz. What is Allianz?
1: I believe it's a finance company. I'm sure they're on the up and up. Nothing to really dig into there.
0: Wait a minute.
1: Our proud Lollapalooza sponsor.
0: Allianz is a financial service company.
2: Are you sure it's Allianz?
1: Yes, I watched a YouTube video on it yesterday.
0: They're German. Yeah. I mean, they're here, but they're German.
1: We allow that.
0: They're ranked 37th in Forbes.
2: That happens, Brian.
0: Yeah. They're ranked 37th in Forbes, like, richest company. So nice. they can have a stage.
1: They can.
0: And they can have Wet Leg. And then Lord at 8:30 back on the T-Mobile stage. That's tomorrow. The after show's tomorrow. Youngblood at the Riv. Finn Wolfhard, who's in the lounge today, will be at Sub T. And Baloo Brigada at the bottom lounge. I'm going to keep going here.
1: Do it.
0: We're going to get to that Youngblood Lounge.
1: You're getting some momentum here. I like this.
0: So today's Wednesday.
1: Yes.
0: This is Friday.
1: So 2 days from now.
0: That'd be Friday at Loungeapalooza here at Q101. One for the ditch. One for the ditch. Kenzie loves One for the Ditch.
2: Mm-hmm.
0: And Sincere Engineer. We love them too. Love them both.
2: Love them.
0: Yeah. More Irish music. One for the Ditch. Love them to death. That's Loungeapalooza. Lollapalooza. Julia Wolf at 2 o'clock on that Tito's handmade vodka stage. Young Blood 6:30 at the Bud Light stage. Ooh, that's a big walk over there from the T-Mobile stage. It's about a mile and a half.
2: You had to hit up Desert Island all the way.
0: Damn right.
2: Desert Island. Ryan and I always spend a little bit of time. We know it a little. Even if you kind of got to go a little out of your way, make it in your way. Okay.
0: From the T-Mobile stage, it's about 2/3 to the Bud Light stage. Desert Island. It's so good. I'm going to get that big blue ice cream cookie again.
2: And honestly, I can usually hear them from there. So I stay in Desert Island.
0: Then, Friday, Smashing Pumpkins, 8:30 at that Bud Light stage.
2: Ever heard of them?
0: So how about Youngblood at 6:30 and Pumpkins 8:30 on that Bud Light stage?
1: How about it?
0: There's going to be a collab going on there. They love each other. And then now, Saturday has Lollapalooza too, you know.
1: So this is the freaking weekend. Saturday, rainy day. Prepare for it. Lauren and I will have all the updates you need about the weather at Lolla. But Brian, what's happening there on Saturday?
0: So, first off, we'll start with Loungeapalooza. We'll give these passes for Youngblood here in a second.
2: Guess what? It doesn't matter if it rains at Loungeapalooza, baby.
0: Damn right.
2: Indoors.
0: And then Sunday, 1994, on Saturday, not to be confused. The band is Sunday, 1994.
1: Yes.
0: Then Lollapalooza, Die Spits at 150 at the Airbnb stage. The Neighborhood, 6:30 at the T-Mobile stage. Geese, 7:30 at the Allianz stage.
2: Brian keeps looking at us like, this is what Tristan does when he's like going over his homework like a presentation.
1: I do feel like I'm doing multiplication all of a sudden.
0: Then the after shows on Saturday are Hot Mulligan at the Metro. I'm dying to see Hot Mulligan live.
1: You can come with me. I got a ticket.
0: You're going to give me a ticket?
1: I've got it. Yeah. You want to come?
0: Yeah, I do.
1: Okay.
0: Yep. I'm
1: great.
0: On there. You'll bump your girlfriend for that one?
1: She don't want to see that.
0: Oh, God.
1: she's good.
0: And then an after show on Saturday as well is Q101 presenting the story so far at the House of Blues. I love the House of Blues getting involved in that. Love it. All right. We're getting there. Sunday.
1: Here we go.
0: Sunday.
2: Okay, here you go, Brian. Well, Come on.
0: Let's land the plane, as they say.
2: Let's do it.
0: So Sunday, Loungeapalooza here at Q101 behind us. The Neighborhood. A lounge with the Neighborhood. That's nuts. And Mama also will be here Sunday. Lollapalooza, you get Wonder Horse 4 o'clock at that Tito's Handmade Vodka stage. Hot Mulligan, 6 o'clock at that same stage, the Tito's stage. Turnstile at the Bud Light stage at 7 o'clock. And to close it out, the XX at 8:45 at the Bud Light stage. Forget about it. There you go. Perfection. There you go.
2: Little turbulence on the play.
1: Kenzie, quick, rapid fire. What are you most looking forward to?
2: I mean, honestly, I'm very excited for Kind of Cliche. I'll give you 2 days, Thursday and Friday. I'm super excited to do the Smashing Pumpkins, honestly, pop-up.
1: Mm-hmm.
2: I am
1: you
2: really,
1: love shopping.
2: Really, I love shopping. I'm really excited to hook up like somebody with those tickets in person. We don't get to do that a lot. I'm really, really amped about that, the kickoff day. And then, of course, seeing the Smashing Pumpkins on Friday really, really is my highlight.
0: First time they played since 1994.
2: I wasn't alive, so I didn't get to go to that one. So I'm pretty excited about this one.
0: And it was a traveling festival then, too. Fantastic. Case, what are you excited about?
1: Geese Saturday night in the rain, I assume. I think it's going to be a really special experience.
0: Yeah, besides the band Kingfisher tomorrow, Thursday, 1:45 at that Tito stage.
2: Yeah.
0: I love that band to death. I really need a redo of Turnstile at Lolla. Turnstile at Riot Fest, that was my kind of redo for missing them at Lolla 4 or 3 years ago, whatever that was.
1: Turnstile played Lolla 2022. They played Riot 2023.
0: Yeah.
1: So 4 years ago, you said you were going to go swimming, and then you didn't even go swimming, and then you missed Turnstile at Lolla.
0: I went and bought crumble cookies instead.
1: So you spent $100 on cookies that night.
2: Dessert Island, baby.
0: And even though the Riot Fest performance did a redo for that, I need to see him in Grant Park, Turnstile, because I'm getting to the stage. If you ever see a Turnstile show, everybody runs on stage and jumps off.
1: This is true.
0: I'm getting on the stage.
1: Okay.
0: Yeah. And then I'm going to jump off. And then I'll probably break my ankle. But that's okay. It's worth it. Now, call right now. It's the last thing I'm going to say. Not today of the show,
2: Thank God.
0: Oh, call right now, 312-967-8300 for Youngblood. Guaranteed entry into the lounge, Loungeapalooza, with Youngblood. This is massive. Call for your chance to get in, 312-967-8300.
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0: better life with Dr. Sanjay Gupta.
1: Staying active every day will go a long way towards helping you live a happy, healthy, and pain-free life. And there's perhaps no movement more fundamental than walking. It reinforces the alignment, stability, and coordinated muscle activation that supports how your body moves, whether you're doing strenuous exercise or simply going about your daily life. This is according to Dana Santis, a strength and conditioning specialist. Even though you walk every day, Dana does say you can make small adjustments to immediately improve your walking mechanics. So, keep your rib cage stacked over your pelvis. 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I'm Dr. Sanjay Gupta, helping you live a better life.
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2: All right, coming up, we have Head to Headlines, where you decide the content based on the headline alone. We narrow down the funniest headlines of the week. We narrow down to two. You vote. You decide the story we break down. The kicker is we'll never talk about the other story again, so you have to vote wisely on the text line. You decide. And last week's winner, you voted wisely. This was the winner. The story we broke down, it's on the podcast. This license plate has a woman's retirement community doing a double take. That was last week's winner, so we'll have two new headlines for you right after Noah Kahn. It's Brian and Kenzie, Q101.

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0: Brian and Kenzie on Q101, still basking in the glow of those shows at Wrigley Field, Noah Kahan, and we're here to Lollapalooza starting tomorrow with Brian and Kenzie on Q101. But let's get the head-to-headlines. We're not there yet. Head-to-headlines. This is when we take the funniest headlines of the week. There's so many, hundreds of them, and we narrow down the two, and then you vote. You decide the content of the show based on the headline alone, which story we're going to read all the way through and break down. The kicker is we'll never talk about the other story again, so you have to choose wisely. You text in headline one or headline two to 312-967-8300. That's how you vote. So let's get into it. Here is headline number one for your voting. Miami woman stabbed friend during argument over drinking beer in Uber, cops say. You might think that tells the whole story, but I just can't imagine stabbing my friend when we're arguing. I know maybe they're already buzzed and something's going on there in their back of an Uber, which is good. They're responsible. So you did the right thing when you were drinking. You didn't try to drive home. But then you stabbed your friend.
1: And that's the wrong
2: you
1: thing.
2: See?
0: That's the wrong thing.
2: And that was not good.
0: No, it was not good at all.
2: Mm-hmm.
0: So again, it's Miami woman stabbed friend during argument over drinking beer in Uber, cops say.
1: And you're sure you're not the Miami woman?
0: I'm not the Miami woman. And I don't ever say, even if you're a passenger, drinking in the car is bad. Because it makes the driver thirsty. The driver's doing the right thing for you, the designated driver, and you're like, you're flaunting it in his face. It's not good. I've been a designated driver too many times.
2: No, you haven't. There's no way.
0: I was. I used to play.
1: I was that one time.
0: Yeah. I mean, I certainly will help out my friends when
2: they help
0: out
2: me. You're the
0: friend
2: who says they will be, and then, like, the friends enjoying the night, they look over and you're drinking, and they're like, oh, I thought that was my ride.
0: That's actually 1,000% true.
2: That's true. I know.
0: She knows I can't stop the party when I just said, when I see everybody drinking, I have to have one.
1: You have to have one.
0: Why not? Okay, that's headline number one, but don't vote yet. Headline number two is, Rhode Island dad claims he saw Bigfoot in Connecticut woods and detailed that it had no boobs.
2: Was that a thought? Did a lot of people think that it did have boobs?
0: Well, that's the curious question here, isn't it? Mm-hmm. That's what you got to find. So here's the headline one more time. Rhode Island dad claims he saw Bigfoot in Connecticut woods and detailed that it had, quote, no boobs.
1: None.
0: So that's headline two. If you want to hear that whole story, vote 312-967-8300. Headline number one, the Miami woman who stabbed her friend. An argument over drinking beer in an Uber. You decide the content right now with Brian and Kenzie on Q101. Head to headlines.

0: Brian and Kenzie on Q101 in the middle of Head to Headlines, and we'll get the voting, the results from you on what story we're going to break down in a moment. First, we remind you, it's the funniest headlines of the week, and we pick two for you to vote on, and then we never talk about the other story again, so whichever one wins, it's gone. It's scrubbed from the internet. So headline one was, Miami woman stabbed friend during argument over drinking beer in Uber, cops say. That end kind of makes it, they're like, well, is that really the story? Just, or the cops just saying that? I don't know. But we'll find out more on that story if that's the one you selected. Headline two is, Rhode Island dad claims he saw Bigfoot in Connecticut woods and detailed that it had, quote, no boobs. The first thing you're going to say is no boobs.
1: Disappointing.
0: Well, guess what? We're going to find out more about that story because that won by a landslide. A Rhode Island dad claims he saw Bigfoot in Connecticut woods and detailed that it had no boobs. Let's go to, well, Connecticut or Rhode Island. So here we go. A Rhode Island dad living in a remote Connecticut cabin after the 4th of July claims he came face to face with Bigfoot and answered everyone's question confirming the mythical creature has no breasts. I guess that was the first thing on everybody's mind.
2: What? I never thought it had breasts. Did everybody else think Bigfoot had a bunch of, like, boobs?
0: Well, you always see that famous video of a Bigfoot walking in the woods and turning toward the camera, and I believe that was proven to be a fake.
3: You believe?
0: I'm 99% sure.
2: No, that's in the Smithsonian.
1: I saw it on the History Channel. It must be real.
0: I believe that that has been confirmed fake, the famous Bigfoot video. It's like grainy footage from, like, the 70s or 80s.
1: Yes.
0: And I believe that's fake.
1: I don't want to get too philosophical off the jump, but what constitutes a breast? Because I don't have massive, for lack of a better term, honkers, but I still have breasts.
0: Well, that's a good question because they're kind of, if you've never seen Bigfoot, it's like a hairy gorilla.
1: Yeah.
0: In a way, but
1: gorillas have breasts.
0: They do.
1: Does the nipple define the breast?
2: Well, no, because then, well, I guess everyone has a breast, but not everyone has boobs.
1: Yes.
0: Okay. Is that what we're going to clarify it as? Yeah. So breasts, but he says breasts here, but the headline said boobs.
2: I have nipples, Greg. Can you milk me?
0: Well, let's see if it defines it more in the story. Is Kevin Klimas was his name, and he was driving home from a friend's holiday weekend rental in Volantown when something huge and hairy bolted across the road just past the cabin's dirt driveway, making the dad freeze behind the wheel. Now, he's a dad. I hope he was being responsible. I'm just saying, it was July 4th weekend, and you're a cabin in Connecticut. Maybe he needed a designated driver. I don't know.
1: That's an unfair allegation to make towards him.
0: I agree. I agree that's unfair.
1: But I did it.
0: I do agree. Yes, it was unfair, but I did it. What crossed in front of his headlights, he insists, wasn't a bear, and it stood 8.5 feet tall and walked on two legs and was covered head to toe in malted, greasy brown hair. I guess no conditioner in the woods, I guess. The beast also had no visible genitalia or other anatomy signifying its sex.
1: Mm.
0: He said, quote, there was no boobs. He told the Bigfoot Field Researchers Organization. A group founded in 1995 dedicated to investigating Sasquatch sightings across the U.S.
1: Is it wrong of me that I've always considered Bigfoot to be a man and not a woman? Is that inherent? Kenzie, is that the patriarchy?
2: I mean, I thought he was a man. So, I don't know, my problem also?
0: Well, if you're part we can all be part of the problem together.
2: I think if Bigfoot's a woman, she needs some better friends to be like, let's pluck those bras, you know what I mean? Let's get in there, girlfriend.
0: And apparently a push-up bra.
2: No. Yeah. Now, you're definitely part of the problem, Brian.
0: Well, if it's a woman and she has boobs, they shouldn't just be out there. There's laws in some states about that.
1: Mm-hmm. Cover up, Missy.
0: Right. I'm not saying I want that. I'm just saying that society might.
1: But it would make, it's one thing to cover up, it's another thing to wear a push-up bra. I wouldn't really call that covering up. I call it flaunting it, if anything.
2: Yeah, what are you talking about? Like, oh, she just needs to cover up, here's a push-up bra?
1: You understand how that's counterintuitive, right?
0: Yeah, I'm just working from my brain.
1: You default to the push-up bra.
0: Yes.
2: You're like, listen, we started here. It doesn't have to be our landing spot.
0: By the way, the Bigfoot Field Researchers Organization is a prominent volunteer-run tracking group known for maintaining a public sighting database and inspiring the television series Finding Bigfoot.
1: Which
0: I think it's on Discovery, I think.
1: History, Discovery, A&E. Yeah. It's got to be one of those three.
0: Yeah, it brings together amateur investigators and enthusiasts. Now, I went to their website. And you know how when you, it just is kind of weird today. We talk about this off the air a lot, but social media is where everybody is doing their thing. And websites have gotten the back burner. So when you go to a website that's really awesome, it's very impressive, And this one's not. It's not that hard to make a really awesome website anymore. You can do it at home on Wix or whatever. This one looks like it's from 1996. Like they made the website 30 years ago and they never updated it. Like it's this thin. I'm good with my arms. Like it doesn't cover the whole
1: very thin
0: page.
1: Yeah, the widescreen. And so they did not get a Squarespace discount code.
0: No, it's like a GeoCities website.
1: What's the URL again?
0: So it is bfro.net.
1: .net's always traveling. Oh, yeah. This is an ugly website.
0: Yeah, this really looks like you're from the 90s. I'm getting nostalgic from this website.
2: But they must not get a lot of funding.
0: I guess, well, yeah, it's a volunteer organization.
1: I would hope our tax dollars aren't going to this.
0: Yeah, it's not an EDU. It's not there. But this guy did a big interview with them, and that's when he said, no boobs. And the question comes from that old video I was just talking about. And this is quoting from the guy. He said, if the females are that big, I don't want to see a male. Meaning that, you know, if it had boobs, it would be a female.
1: Yeah. So I guess my question now is that I thought there was one Bigfoot. Is there a Bigfoot species? Or is there...
2: Are there big feet?
1: Big feet, thank you, funny. Mm. I thought there was one guy.
0: I gotta admit, I did too.
1: That makes me feel so much better.
2: I also did, but I guess the thought process would be like, how would he be... He'd just be alive this whole... Maybe that's why they can't find him. Maybe there's only one and he died.
0: I think it was like Immaculate Conception. There was one Bigfoot.
1: Maybe.
0: And then there's no...
2: Maybe it's a big hairy guy was bored. And he's like, that's nice. I got the nickname Bigfoot. As if things haven't been tough enough for me.
0: Yeah.
2: Have you ever seen the Bigfoot movie where they like the family finds him and they feed him McDonald's hamburgers?
1: That's a movie?
2: Yeah, it's like...
0: Are you thinking of Harry and the Hendersons, the TV show? Or is that a movie?
2: Well, it's a movie.
0: I can't remember what Harry and the Hendersons was.
1: April just checked in with Harry and the Hendersons. That's it.
2: Yeah.
1: No, I've seen the Jack Link's beef jerky commercials where they find Bigfoot. I haven't seen Harry and the Hendersons.
2: I didn't know where you were going with that for a second. Harry and the Hendersons. They feed him all the McDonald's burgers and he loves them. You should watch that.
1: I feel like I'm gonna probably watch like Scarface before I watch Harry and the Hendersons.
2: How dare you? Harry and the Hendersons is a classic.
0: A classic's a big one, but I mean it is
1: That's a lofty allegation.
0: But it was a pretty big movie. I mean it really was.
2: It was a
0: pretty fun movie. It doesn't get the best in Rotten Tomatoes, but you are doing Talladega Nights, just to be clear, Friday at 8 o'clock.
1: 20th anniversary of that movie. Wow. Harry and the Hendersons made $40 million.
0: Yeah.
1: That's impressive.
2: Not bad.
0: Yep. Without a lot.
2: April said it's still one of her favorite movies.
0: She go over to Kenzie's house this weekend to watch it.
1: John Lithgow, the star. Okay, this is a major cast.
0: He's major. The rest of the cast, I mean, Don Ameche, I guess, was somebody at the time. But really, John Lithgow, that was kind of his era.
1: And it's a male Bigfoot in that movie?
0: It's a male Bigfoot.
2: I think they address that there are both male and female in that movie, though. It's not like a one-off thing.
1: Interesting.
0: I can't remember.
2: Because I feel like he's in, I think... Very skewed memory on this movie as a child, but I think he loves or has a crush on another one.
1: The human has a crush on Bigfoot?
2: No, Bigfoot likes a female Bigfoot.
1: Oh, brother.
2: I believe.
1: I can't get into that sort of phony baloney romance.
2: It's so sweet. The family finds him and helps him. It's so sweet. It's a good one.
0: I can't believe I'm Googling the plot of Harry and the Hendersons right now just to get... So the plot is...
1: I can't believe you don't remember it.
0: I don't... Well, it was 87, you know, back in the day. I'm a 90s kid, you know.
2: You saw that, obviously, theaters at 40.
0: a suburban family who accidentally hits a Sasquatch with their car brings him home believing he's dead and discovers he's a gentle, intelligent creature they must protect.
1: That's kind of how I feel with this job. I feel like you guys hit me with a car and then brought me back to your home to do experiments on. And it turns out I'm a gentle creature.
3: 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And Chicago's alternative all day.
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6: 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It reinforces the alignment, stability, and coordinated muscle activation that supports how your body moves, whether you're doing strenuous exercise or simply going about your daily life. This is according to Dana Santis, a strength and conditioning specialist. Even though you walk every day, Dana does say you can make small adjustments to immediately improve your walking mechanics. 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I'm Dr. Sanjay Gupta, helping you live a better life.
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6: 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What a trip. Especially for all our Mike Kemp people, and even just to get a great trip to Hollywood on Halloween. Do that before 9. It's Brian and Kenzie on Q101. A big Lala preview coming up. Passes for the neighborhood at Loungepalooza. All on the way. And music entertainment news after All-American Rejects. Brian and Kenzie.

climbing Gen Z on Q101. So coming up, we have passes for The Neighborhood here at the Q101 Lounge, Loungeapalooza. That's coming up just after 9 o'clock. Plus, we're going to do a Q times 2 with bands playing at Lollapalooza. Get you fired up for tomorrow where it all starts. But first, let's get to some music and entertainment news here with Brian and Kenzie on Q101. And boy, did I get punched in the gut this morning. I'll pour one out music for this. Very sad. Very sad. Of all things, it was a listener, Fitzy, that texted in and said, you're going to pour one out today for Glenn Hansard. And this is an artist that I came to love through my wife. And I was like, what? And turns out, Glenn Hansard, who maybe you've seen open for Eddie Vedder like I did at the Auditorium Theater about 4 years ago, or Pearl Jam at Wrigley Field a couple years ago. He's got a very tight relationship with Eddie Vedder from Pearl Jam, and he brings him up. In fact, he brought him up at Wrigley Field to do a duet. He's an Oscar-winning Irish musician and star of Once, a musical, which one of me and Megan's first dates, she took me to that musical, and we bonded over the music. He died at the age of 56 in a motorcycle crash in Dublin in the middle of the night. It says it was a single-vehicle crash. I don't know any more details on that right now. But certainly Ireland and Dublin is hurting today. And just people that were fans through Eddie Vedder. Maybe you were a Pearl Jam fan. I remember Megan saying when we went to, I bought her tickets as a surprise for Eddie Vedder at the Auditorium Theater because she wanted to go really bad. We got seats and she goes, we have to go early to see Glenn Hansard. And I'm like, can we just get some dinner and then see Eddie Vedder? You know, I think you do that a lot. And instead, she talked me into making sure we were there for every song of Glenn Hansard. And I was addicted from the second this guy started playing guitar and singing. You might know one of his, I guess it's a very emotional song, Falling Slowly, which you wouldn't think I'd be putting on here right now, but this is a beautiful song that he won the Oscar for.

0: I don't have the audio of it, but him and Eddie Vedder sang that song at Wrigley Field during that show. So they sang that one, and it just. But then the guy could play this really just. He plays just acoustic guitar by himself on stage, and just used to rip. And I was just. I'm so glad. It's one of those things, you know, when your partner introduces you to a band, and then all of a sudden you like them almost more than they do. Mm-hmm. My wife was really upset this morning when I laid that information on her. So Glenn Hanser, dead at the age of 56. Really, really sad. I'm sure you're going to see tribute. There's already some tributes out there, but from Pearl Jam and Eddie Vedder's camp in that world. So really, really a bummer. I almost started crying this morning, and I don't even know why. It's weird. Emotions can take you over with the power of music.
1: Yeah, why do you think it hit you so hard?
0: I think because of the connection with my wife, because she introduced him to me, and sometimes, you know, a partner introduces songs, and you go to a show with somebody because they want to go, not because you want to go. Mm-hmm. And so I couldn't believe how just I was captivated with him. And you know what else upsets me? And just, I know we have a lot of things to get to here, but he was doing a show at the Old Town School of Folk. This was, I think it was last year. And I said, we should go to that one. I've seen him twice, so I was very blessed. But and I don't know whose fault it was, but the Old Town School of Folk, the tickets got released early on the presale, and they were sold out in seconds.
1: That was a small room.
0: Small room. I was really mad because but who do you complain to? They said it's just already done, and what can you do? And so I said,
2: kick somebody else out of the show. I want
0: to
2: go.
0: That's what I would love to do. But instead I go, well, we'll just see him next time he comes around. And now I won't. And yeah. But I got to see him. I'm so happy I got to see him twice. But if anybody that sees him and knows from the Pearl Jam shows, from Eddie Vedder shows, just really powerful. And I really got emotional this morning early. No way to get out of that except for, hey, let's talk about some positive things going on with Lollapalooza to bring you up and how the power of music can change you. That's what some of these bands will do. And Case has his path to greatness for Lollapalooza. And Case goes to more shows than any of us. Mm-hmm. He knows all these bands more than any of us. And so,
2: you're in that room you were trying to get into.
0: You have my tickets to Glenn Hanser? You had those?
2: Probably. Yeah.
1: You know me. You can't keep me out of the Old Town School of Folk. I saw one show there. When I saw the artist Julia Jacklin there, who's a magnificent Australian singer-songwriter.
0: Yeah.
1: And everybody stayed seated the entire show. And the seats there are like church pews. And about halfway through, she goes, you guys can, like, stand and dance if you want, and everybody still stayed seated.
0: Yeah.
1: And she goes, okay, this is weird. You guys are really committed to sitting down. All right, cool.
0: I say this with all love. A lot of old hippies go to the shows at the Old Town School of Folk, and they want to sit.
1: And this was young, spry, hip, sexy Gen Z people, and we still wanted to sit.
2: Let me tell you something. That is my kind of show. I want to. That's my Lionel Richie was my favorite concert ever. I'm like, this is what I'm talking about. Let's all just sit and enjoy.
0: I got to do one more text. That's a sad part of it, but also emotional. Like maybe the connection to him. 708 first time texter said, oh my God, I'm in tears over that news about Glenn Hanser. My wife and I, so it's a guy crying like me. My wife and I fell in love and saw him once. Many times they've seen him. They played Falling Slowly, that song I played at their wedding. It's a big wedding song.
2: Yeah.
0: And heartbreaking. And other people checking in, I'm crying in my car. Listen, I had to stop the fact earlier today. I go, I can't figure out why I'm so emotional. Because I didn't. I think it is the connection to my wife and this guy, this artist. He was really great.
1: Yeah, we do a fact that makes your brain go boom every day at 6:30. And today's fact for a minute was Brian crying.
0: Yeah. Yeah. So guys out there, don't be afraid to cry. Just do it alone in your car, not like me on the radio.
2: In front of everybody.
1: Yeah, God, no one wants to see that.
0: I've lost all my cred. I can't do anything. If I had any cred, it's gone.
2: Yeah, you had so much. That's so, the problem.
0: I had acres of street cred.
1: And that's how they measure that, is by the acre.
0: Yeah, but it's all gone because I cried. All right. Well, Case, tell us about the positivity and power of music of artists you may not be thinking about seeing at all. The big names are all out there, but Case dives deep, and he introduced the Silly Goose last year, which was tremendous.
1: Silly Goose and the Dare, which I know became one of Kenzie's favorite artists. And
0: yeah.
1: So
2: I love the Dare.
1: Yes, you do. And so on Q101 social media right now, on our Facebook, Twitter, and Instagram, you'll see the Lollapalooza schedule with my face next to every band that I'm planning on going to see or that I recommend going to see. Because I want people, whether they're at Lollapalooza for one day, or they're there all 4 days, or maybe they're not going at all, but they just want to discover some new music. I want people to be able to maximize their festival-going experience. And so I've been doing this for years now, started with Riot Fest, now I do it for Lolla as well, where I have a path to greatness. To me, it's the best way to spend your time at the festival. And over the last few years, we've taken this time, a day before the festival, and people are sort of finalizing what they're going to do, who they're going to see, how they're going to spend time with their friends at Grant Park, to maybe highlight a few bands that don't get played on Q101 or don't get played on Q101 a ton. And I really like those bands. And one of those bands is a band called Loathe. They're playing Friday at 5:30 at the Tito's Handmade Vodka stage, which is going to be popping all weekend long.
0: Yeah, there's a lot of big names on that
2: stage. Can you spell that quick?
1: Yes, I can. Loathe. I'll do it spelling bee style. Loathe. L-O-A-T-H-E. Loathe.
2: Oh, loathe.
1: Yes.
2: I see.
1: Now, excellent question.
0: Use it in a sense, Kenzie.
2: I loathe you.
0: Well, I thought you were a little more creative than that.
1: Kenzie, I call that a grand slam. Oh, well done.
2: Thank you.
1: So, just ready to go. So, we've talked about the band Knocked Loose before, who are super loud, super yelly. And Knocked Loose played the Salt Shed 2 years ago on a show with a bunch of other hardcore bands that I was familiar with. Loathe played second to last. They were the band before Knocked Loose, and I did not know them. And I did not know what I was in store for, which is this part heavy metal, part shoegazy band. I think they take a lot of influence from Deftones, where they have very crunchy guitar but very clean vocals. Mm. And they're playing Friday at the Tito's Handmade Vodka stage at 5:30. And for those that run to the Facebook comments section when this lineup is announced, you go, there's no new rock bands anymore. You are wrong, because there's bands like this, and this is what they're going to sound like on Friday.

0: Damn, that's the Deftones.
1: And I've always said that I like bands that rip off Deftones more than Deftones themselves.
0: Well, I think so, they have their own spin on it, but definitely that crunchy low-end guitars with those searing vocals. Oh, I love it.
1: So that's 5:30, and then you got to remember that Friday night, they play right before Youngblood on the Bud Light stage.
2: Wow.
1: You can go to Loathe, and then Youngblood, grab a snack, Desert Island, and then go back and see the Pumpkins. That's your Friday night right there.
0: But peruse Desert Island online before you get there because there's too many choices. You don't want to miss, you don't want to leave Loathe early. Or
3: don't,
0: the Youngblood
3: listen,
0: night.
3: You need to have some time at Desert Island. You're not going to look ahead of time. Make sure you schedule time to peruse.
0: Yes. Yes. Have your plan laid out. That's amazing. Yes. I love that, Case.
1: That's excellent. So Saturday, you're going to have to get there early. There's a band, and this is confusing because they're playing Saturday, but the band is called Sunday 1994.
0: Oh, that's unfortunate.
1: It's very confusing, I know.
0: Why don't they just put them on Sunday?
1: Brian, I'm not in the band. I don't know.
3: What a tough thing to name your band, knowing that you would perform on many different days. Why would you do that?
1: So they're going to play Loungepalooza Saturday as well, but their Lala set is Saturday at the Allianz stage at 12:25, so you got to get there early. I'm obsessed with this band. They're the band I'm most excited to see this weekend because I haven't had the chance to see them before. They remind me a lot of the Smiths and Echo and the Bunnymen. They have this classic sort of modern rock 80s sound, and they sound like this.

0: what were they called again? I like them the best so far.
1: Sunday, 1994.
0: Let me type it into my Spotify because I want to lose Sunday. 1994. Okay.
2: I just want to say, the singer is stunning.
1: Quite the looker.
2: Stunning.
1: Big fan. Literally
0: obsessed. Brian?
2: I'm literally obsessed with the singer of Sunday, 1994. Oh, my God. Oh, my
0: now,
2: God.
0: What song did we just play a snippet of?
1: So that is the song called TV Car Crash. Car Chase.
0: See, now I'll add that to my liked song.
1: Yes. I can't wait for them again. That's Saturday morning, 1225, one of the first bands that played that day at the Allianz stage. The band is Sunday, 1994. They're playing Saturday. I know it's confusing. Everybody try to keep up.
0: It's super confusing.
2: On Q101.com and our socials, there is the Lala plan laid out there. Just have your readers to find all these bands. We'll be all good. Okay.
1: Do you guys have the energy for one more recommendation?
0: Yay!
2: I do.
1: Okay. Sunday morning, 12:50, the Lord's Day.
2: Mm.
1: Another band playing Loungepalooza. They're actually playing Loungepalooza tomorrow, and I'll be hosting that. But they play Lala Sunday, 12:50 at the Airbnb stage. The band is called The Bends, not the Radiohead album, but there's a band called The Bends. They remind me a ton of young, interesting, vibrant Kings of Leon.
2: When that band
1: first came out, everybody called them the Southern Strokes. And then Kings of Leon went on to become this arena rock band, and they expanded their sound, and they kind of became something different. And the Ben said, what if we became the Southern Strokes? And so I can't wait for that. This is their song, Smoking in Bed.

0: job.
1: They're good too, Case.
2: Kenzie sounds so surprised.
1: Wow.
2: You know,
1: did not do a bad job. They're nice. I like, now, what was their names again?
3: That's the Benz. That song is called Smoking in Bed.
2: Kings of Leon screwed up. It should have just been like the Benz.
3: They could have been doing that.
2: They could have been doing this.
3: I think that band's going to be massive. I can't wait to see them. Their big thing is they've been playing a bunch of college shows at SEC schools. So college kids drinking, smoking, being crazy.
2: Mm.
3: These guys are rock stars. They're super cool. They're younger than I am, which really intimidates me.
2: Oh,
3: but
2: boy.
3: They're Sunday at the Airbnb stage. They're going to go on at 12:50. I love them. I can't wait to see them.
2: Great job, Case. Case's Yay! Path to greatness at Lala.
1: I have a couple new songs I like, Case.
3: That's
1: Very
3: the goal.
1: Good.
3: That's why I'm here.
2: And that's why we do this. The big name headliners, we love the Pumpkins to death on Friday night. And there's even some, you know, medium headliners.
1: Ever heard of them?
2: Huh? Even medium headliners. But these are the bands that will be your future favorite bands.
3: Future and, headliners, hopefully.
2: And listen, when Case does this, usually the band blows up. At least one of the three. Blows up monstrous.
3: Batting
1: so good
3: 300.
1: News yeah.
2: Hey, if you're batting 333, you're like an all-star.
3: Hey, now you're an all-star.
2: So that's the Loathe. 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The first band was Loathe. Next one was Sunday 1994 playing Saturday. 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
2: 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By the way, Loathe is playing the Tito stage on Friday at 5:30. 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Really good stuff. I want to see all three. 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
2: Now for Loungepalooza, I got a check-in from Addison. Dave, I see you in Addison waiting for the neighborhood. 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That's coming up in just about 6 minutes. Let's do a Q times two Lollapalooza style for you, Dave, and Addison while you're waiting. And enjoy these songs. One of the big bands playing Lollapalooza, the XX Crystallized, playing the Bud Light stage at 8:45 on Sunday night. 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It's Brian and Kenzie on Q101.

0: That is the XX performing at Lollapalooza Sunday night, the Bud Light stage, 8:45, headliners for Sunday night. And let's do a cue times, too. So we'll play two bands playing Lollapalooza and reminding you the neighborhood at in the lounge, Loungeapalooza, the neighborhood. We'll have that in 3 minutes after we continue forward.
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0: Brian and Kenzie on Q101. 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
3: A better life with Dr. Sanjay Gupta.
4: Staying active every day will go a long way towards helping you live a happy, healthy, and pain-free life. And there's perhaps no movement more fundamental than walking. It reinforces the alignment, stability, and coordinated muscle activation that supports how your body moves, whether you're doing strenuous exercise or simply going about your daily life. This is according to Dana Santis, a strength and conditioning specialist. Even though you walk every day, Dana does say you can make small adjustments to immediately improve your walking mechanics. So, keep your rib cage stacked over your pelvis. Avoid leaning over or arching your lower back. Allow your arms to swing naturally in coordination with your legs. Keep your gaze forward, your jaw relaxed, and then just breathe in through your nose and out through your mouth. I'm Dr. Sanjay Gupta, helping you live a better life.
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0: better life with Dr. Sanjay Gupta.
1: There are lots of things you can measure to get an idea of how healthy you are at any given moment. Temperature, heart rate, blood pressure, just to name a few. But how about how healthy you will be and how long you're likely to live? According to a new study out of the University at Buffalo, two simple strength tests are pretty accurate at predicting longevity in older women. One is hand grip strength, and the other is how quickly people can stand up from a seated position without using their arms. By the way, I remember interviewing former President Jimmy Carter when he was quite old and being really impressed how he just popped out of the chair without using his arms. Not a lot of older people can actually do that. But I think the message here is that maintaining strength as you age is going to help you perform everyday activities, but also help you avoid injury and stay independent. I'm Dr. Sanjay Gupta, helping you live a better life.
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15: Coming up at 9:25, so we got the New Radicals on the way. We're going to play Julia Wolf playing Lollapalooza. And we'll tell you how you can get Smashing Pumpkins tickets free with me and Kenzie on the street tomorrow. And we'll tell you how that can happen. You have to listen to the whole show tomorrow. 6:30, 7:30, 8:30, and 9:30. Chance at front row tickets for the Pumpkins in October at the Madhouse. That's all on the way. In just about 8 minutes here at 9:25, we'll lay it all out for you on how and why and the reason why we're doing this. First, it is Julie Wolf performing at Lollapalooza.

0: Brian and Kenzie on Q101. What are you taking away from today's show with Brian and Kenzie? Hit us up, 312-967-8300. That's your takeaway from today's show, something that was memorable to you. Text that in right now, 312-967-8300 for your takeaway. And we did announce earlier in the show today, tomorrow's very special. You must listen to the entire show. And we're sorry about that. You have to listen to the entire show. I know how horrible that must be. But at 6:30, 7:30, 8:30, and 9:30, we're going to play pumpkin songs. Four different ones. Then, after the show, me and Kenzie are heading to 900 South Wabash for the Smashing Pumpkins pop-up.
1: Wabash, baby. Yeah. See you there.
0: That's for the Lollapalooza pop-up they're doing with Pumpkins merch. I'm understanding there's exclusive Chicago Pumpkins merch there. They're performing Friday night at Lollapalooza. But we'll have in-hand paper tickets to the Pumpkins in October, the Rats in a Cage tour. So if you can name one of the songs we played, either 6:30, 7:30, 8:30, or 9:30, when you see me and Kenzie walk out front of the Smashing Pumpkins pop-up, first person to get to us, and while they last, we'll give you tickets if you can name one of the songs. If you can name all four, and you're the first person to do that, you're going to be in the damn front row. You're going to scare Billy Corgan. That's
1: okay.
0: What it's like. You know, sometimes Billy Corgan can like scare you, and he's but this, you're going to scare him. And you can yell the whole show. Do Siamese Dream, do the whole thing. Play the whole thing.
2: Well, they're doing most of Melancholy.
0: Yeah, I know.
2: Oh, but you want him to do the other album.
0: Yeah, well, I want him to stay.
1: He'll love if you sit up front and yell that. He'll love it.
0: I want you to be there for like 4 hours. They can do that too. I feel like we got cheated because we never got that. The Siamese Dream in its entirety, the album play on its anniversary. And me and Case bumped into him at the tea shop up north. He wanted to do it. And the scheduling conflicts just didn't work out. We had a very fun conversation with Billy up there that time.
2: That was fun.
0: Yeah. He was just a bro just talking to us.
2: So if you win these front row tickets, you're going to have to yell at Billy Corgan the entire show to do another album, not the one that he's playing. And you should be sure to tell him that Q101 sent you and told you to do those.
0: 100%.
1: I love it.
0: Yes. 100%.
1: And I can't think of anything he'd like more than that, honestly.
0: So again, to be clear, 6:30, 7:30, 8:30, and 9:30, we'll play a pumpkin song. That'll just help you get ready for Friday with Lollapalooza Pumpkins, which will be fantastic. First time they've headlined since 1994, Lollapalooza. And then if you can name all four, when you see us at 900 South Wabash, all that information at Q101.com and our socials, the Smashing Pumpkins pop-up. You name all four, you get in the front row. You can name just one, we'll still give you tickets while they last. Kenzie's holding the tickets.
1: Mm-hmm.
0: Not very
1: well,
0: clear.
1: You're getting a little weird with them, so I'm going to take them from you.
0: Yeah, I haven't held a paper ticket in a long time.
2: You
0: it's
2: know,
0: very
2: one,
0: nice.
2: One of the great things about when you're at Will Call, if you win tickets from us for a show at the Salt Shed or the Riv or the Aragon, on the off chance that we don't send you the digital tickets but we send you to Will Call, they give you paper tickets. And I was at the Salt Shed on Saturday for the Houndmouth show. Paper tickets.
0: Right.
2: Felt pretty good walking in. Like I'm in a strip club flexing my dollars, but instead I'm flexing my ticket.
0: Instead of it being at the gate and they say, let's see your tickets, and you have to like do that weird eye thing because your eyes are still, you don't have your glasses, or you have money, you have to do like the
1: My glasses.
0: Let me find it, scroll. Oh, the code's not coming up, the QR code. Oh, crap. Make it bigger. Can you make it bigger so I can scan it? And then you get this panic attack, like it's not going to work.
2: And then you got to turn your brightness up because they can't scan it when the phone brightness is down.
0: And then they see that you made the fonts extra large size on your texting. You're like, oh, no.
1: Oh, well, no.
2: Okay. If you're trying to scan your digital ticket, why are your texts up? What is going wrong?
0: Because it might open the text app while you're trying to do it. And you're like, hold on one second. Hold on. I had a few beers pregame before the show here. Sorry, man. Let me get my phone out.
2: Yeah, sorry. I was drinking in the parking lot. I can't pull my ticket up now.
0: Sir, why is Pornhub up on your phone? I'm trying to show us your ticket, please.
2: Sorry, I'm excited for the show. Sorry.
1: I meant StubHub. I'm sorry. I'm sorry. It was an honest-to-God mistake.
0: So that won't happen to you at the Pumpkin Show at the United Center because you're going to have a paper ticket in hand.
2: Thank God.
0: I wonder if they're going to look at. Woo! I wonder if they're going to look at you like you're crazy.
2: No.
0: Because you have a paper ticket.
2: No, no, no. Let me get out in front of that right now.
0: Yeah.
2: Live Nation drove to our office yesterday to hand us these tickets that have the United Center logo on them. The United Center knows you're coming with the paper tickets. You're not going to have an issue getting into the show.
0: If I was a person that worked at the United Center and just scanned, you know, just monotonously over and over again, I would think you were a time traveler if you came back. I looked for a UFO out in front of the building with a paper ticket.
2: The Melancholy Tour was 30 years ago. What are you doing here now?
0: Tell you. Anyway, tomorrow, and again, 900 South. Anyway, 900 South Wabash, the Smashing Pumpkins pop-up, which, by the way, opens today at 10 a.m. and goes through Friday, 10 a.m. to 6. So if you want that exclusive merch, stop over there and get some stuff. It's Brian and Kenzie on Q101. We'll have your takeaways coming up after Papa Roach.

0: Brian and Kenzie on Q101, and Lauren's on her way in. Get us closer to Lollapalooza with some Linkin Park on the way, Lifehouse, and more chances at My Chemical Romance in Hollywood on Halloween, the last show of the Black Parade Tour, giving away a trip for that, and she'll have a new keyword for you. So will Brian Phillips later on today. So just stick around. This is your spot, and Lollapalooza is tomorrow. Let's go. It's here. And tomorrow, people have asked, I just mentioned the Smashing Pumpkins thing. Myself and Kenzie will probably get there around 11. That's part of the secret. We'll sneak in there. You got to find us. But around 11 o'clock to 900 South Michigan. South Wabash.
1: Why do you keep doing that?
0: Because Lollapalooza is just off Michigan, and I would keep saying it's near Lollapalooza.
1: Wabash.
0: It's just one more street over. So meet us there tomorrow on 11. First person to see us if they've heard the pumpkin songs we play tomorrow morning, 6:30, 7:30, 8:30, 9:30. You'll get free tickets to the show in October. Can name all four. The first person gets front row tickets. How about that? So let's go to our takeaways. 312-967-8300. Case, what do you have for a takeaway?
2: Takeaway from Abby and Elgin. Taking an Uber after drinking, the right thing. Stabbing your friend, the wrong thing.
0: Finally, we just were clear on something today. Kenzie, what do you got?
1: 847's takeaway. Use it in a sentence. Okay, I loathe you.
0: Okay, I got a laugh there today because I was kind of bummed out like Brenda was, who just texted in, and we found this out early in the show, and says, my takeaway, and this is pretty deep, life is precious and short. Live it to your highest potential. Rip Glenn Hansard, who we talked about passing away tragically overnight in a motorcycle accident. If you've seen Pearl Jam, you've probably seen Glenn Hansard. He opened up many of their shows, and even Eddie Vedder's solo show at the Auditorium Theater, which was one of the great memories I have in music. He was a tremendous Irish songwriter, musician, an Oscar winner, just everything about it. Really sad today. I am, and I see some other people are as well, with Glenn Hansard. Case, what is on the podcast?
2: On the Brian and Kenzie podcast today, again, Lollapalooza week is here, so we have the Brian and Kenzie Mega Lollapalooza preview, where Brian messed up important dates and times of events that are happening.
0: But that's it. That's the only thing I messed up.
2: The only thing you messed up with that was all of the information that I gave you.
0: That was the only thing I messed up. Make that clear.
2: We also have a huge update on the Cracker Barrel CEO, or who once was the Cracker Barrel CEO. We have an announcement about Golden Ticket being even bigger than ever before. It's Wednesday, so a brand new head to headlines, and also my update on Lollapalooza's path to greatness this year, the under the radar bands that you should check out. That all lives on the Brian and Kenzie podcast.
0: Late takeaway from 708. Takeaway, yes, bouncing off Kenzie's abs.
1: Yes.
0: That'll happen tomorrow.
3: 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Seems like most of us got the message about Loungepalooza from our feathered friend here. But in case you haven't heard, it isn't just a lounge performance. It's Loungepalooza. 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
6: How often do you stop to wonder whether you should share something that's revealing, maybe even embarrassing, with a partner, a friend, or even your boss? In her new book called Revealing, The Underrated Power of Oversharing, behavioral scientist Leslie John says doing just that can help you deepen relationships that are vital to your life. We need people to trust us in order to get things like love, friendship, and career success. That's what she told us. When you make yourself vulnerable by revealing something sensitive, it does make other people trust you. In turn, when you ask someone to reveal something about themselves, showing that interest will generally lead someone to like you more. Why? Because people like to be asked about themselves, she says. It also signals that they are discriminating and choosy, but in a good way. I'm Dr. Sanjay Gupta, helping you live a better life.
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0: seems like most of us got the message about Loungepalooza from our feathered friend here. But in case you haven't heard, it isn't just a lounge performance. It's Loungepalooza. 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
3: I'm Lauren here with attorney Howard Ankin. So I hear lawyers advertise every day about how they're going to get me big money. But you say...
4: A better life with Dr. Sanjay Gupta.
5: There are lots of things you can measure to get an idea of how healthy you are at any given moment. Temperature, heart rate, blood pressure, just to name a few. But how about how healthy you will be and how long you're likely to live? According to a new study out of the University at Buffalo, two simple strength tests are pretty accurate at predicting longevity in older women. One is hand grip strength, and the other is how quickly people can stand up from a seated position without using their arms. By the way, I remember interviewing former President Jimmy Carter when he was quite old and being really impressed how he just popped out of the chair without using his arms. Not a lot of older people can actually do that. But I think the message here is that maintaining strength as you age is going to help you perform everyday activities, but also help you avoid injury and stay independent. I'm Dr. Sanjay Gupta, helping you live a better life.
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I know you're thinking it's going to be a long weekend of Lollapalooza and Loungeapalooza-ing, and you'd probably need a day off on Monday. Unfortunately, that's not going to work for us. I'll tell you why after Death Cab, as I'm building you a playlist to get you through this hump day, starting with Temper City on Q101. This is Self-Aware.

0: It's boating season, water sports, cruising the open water, or just tying up with a few friends and enjoying the day.
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Now, you're going, Lauren, best time of the year is now. It's Lollapalooza. It's Loungeapalooza. No. Monday morning starts Q101's golden ticket, the greatest prize in all of Chicagoland, because what it does is get you a pair of tickets into absolutely everything Q101 touches for an entire year, starting with Riot Fest. 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
4: 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But every night when you go to get some Z's, how often do you really think about the temperature in your bedroom? Temperature may be one of the most underappreciated factors in sleep. That's according to the Senior Vice President of Research and Scientific Affairs at the National Sleep Foundation. We often hear about lights and screens and stress, but even modest changes in temperature and airflow can influence both how quickly you fall asleep and how deeply you stay asleep. Most experts will recommend a room temperature of 60 to 67 degrees Fahrenheit. You might also experiment with your sheets and what you actually wear to bed. Play around a bit and see what improves your sleep. You might be delightfully surprised. I'm Dr. Sanjay Gupta, helping you live a better life.
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saying Halloween every time I'm talking about this trip for you? Because it's My Chemical Romance Halloween night at the Hollywood Bowl. We're just going to call it Halloween. It's going to be a once-in-a-lifetime show. Flights, hotel, $200 in your pocket. Coming after Evanescence as I'm building you a playlist starting with the latest from Modest Mouse. Here's Picking Dragons Pockets.

0: This Halloween, you can go to your friend's place for finger-shaped hot dogs and some spooky fruit punch. 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
0: calling it Halloween because it's My Chemical Romance Halloween night at the historic Hollywood Bowl. I can't even say Hollywood. 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

0: don't need knee-length tweed trousers and Argyle socks to have a historic day on the golf course. 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

a band you will see in Grant Park in 15 seconds. 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Good luck. 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
1: 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So I think at the end of the day, just looking for a great experience, something that everyone walks away and we'll have this great memory.

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8: If I were to ask you what makes for a good night's sleep, you'd probably say a dark, quiet room, not too many things on your mind. But every night when you go to get some Z's, how often do you really think about the temperature in your bedroom? Temperature may be one of the most underappreciated factors in sleep. That's according to the Senior Vice President of Research and Scientific Affairs at the National Sleep Foundation. We often hear about lights and screens and stress, but even modest changes in temperature and airflow can influence both how quickly you fall asleep and how deeply you stay asleep. Most experts will recommend a room temperature of 60 to 67 degrees Fahrenheit. You might also experiment with your sheets and what you actually wear to bed. Play around a bit and see what improves your sleep. You might be delightfully surprised. I'm Dr. Sanjay Gupta, helping you live a better life.
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0: All I Did Was Dream of You is new music from Biba Doobie featuring the Marias. Dear Diary, if I could have a Lollapalooza surprise guest wish list, it would be the Marias pop out on stage with Biba Doobie when she takes it Sunday in Grant Park. And they did that song. That
1: would be pretty cool.
0: My favorite parts of Lollapalooza weekend is the surprise guest collaborations. Who do you think's going to be there? 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

and a beginning for Allie in Melrose Park, who says core memory made at Lollapalooza last year. During that song, Allie in Melrose Park, I can do you one better.

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4: A better life with Dr. Sanjay Gupta.
5: Staying active every day will go a long way towards helping you live a happy, healthy, and pain-free life. And there's perhaps no movement more fundamental than walking. It reinforces the alignment, stability, and coordinated muscle activation that supports how your body moves, whether you're doing strenuous exercise or simply going about your daily life. This is according to Dana Santis, a strength and conditioning specialist. Even though you walk every day, Dana does say you can make small adjustments to immediately improve your walking mechanics. So, keep your rib cage stacked over your pelvis. Avoid leaning over or arching your lower back. Allow your arms to swing naturally in coordination with your legs. Keep your gaze forward, your jaw relaxed, and then just breathe in through your nose and out through your mouth. I'm Dr. Sanjay Gupta, helping you live a better life.
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Lollapalooza surprise guest appearance request for the universe when Olivia Dean headlines Saturday. Be cool if Sam Fender came out with her. This one. It's called Rain Me In on Q101.

That's Julia Wolf taking the big stage in Grand Park on Friday. 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
2: 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Till it melted. 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
0: And then her and my wife will probably connect. They'll both get loaded. So they'll say, well, why don't you drink, wuss? 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
2: 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Wow, your castle's ready to crumble. Holy crap.
0: Oh, I'm Captain Peer Pressure Cave-In Guy.
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0: That's what I am.
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7: I don't know about you, but my social media feeds are flooded with lotions and potions and gadgets, all promising to unlock different components of longevity. But if you log off, take a step back from all the hype, you'll find that the actual keys to a longer, healthier life are hiding in plain sight. There are four of them. Number one, nutrition. The Mediterranean diet really is the gold standard. Number two, exercise. You should be getting 150 minutes of moderate intensity exercise or 75 minutes of vigorous intensity exercise every week, plus strength training and stretching. Number three, sleep. Sleep is when your body and your brain repair themselves. You should be getting 7 to 9 hours a night. And finally, number four, often gets forgotten, socialization. It's not a bonus. It's a necessity for a healthy life, finding a sense of community, purpose, and belonging. I'm Dr. Sanjay Gupta, helping you live a better life.
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1: And I just remember feeling like, man, if I could just play this size venue for the rest of my career, I'd be happy. 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
0: pretty amazing thing. Shubas Tavern to Wrigley Field, and the latest from Noah Kahan on Q101. Here's Doors.

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But if you're in Hoffman Estates and looking for something to get into Friday, Stories at Hoffman Estates Park, that's happening. 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
5: I don't know about you, but my social media feeds are flooded with lotions and potions and gadgets, all promising to unlock different components of longevity. But if you log off, take a step back from all the hype, you'll find that the actual keys to a longer, healthier life are hiding in plain sight. There are four of them. Number one, nutrition. The Mediterranean diet really is the gold standard. Number two, exercise. You should be getting 150 minutes of moderate intensity exercise or 75 minutes of vigorous intensity exercise every week, plus strength training and stretching. Number three, sleep. Sleep is when your body and your brain repair themselves. You should be getting 7 to 9 hours a night. And finally, number four, often gets forgotten, socialization. It's not a bonus. It's a necessity for a healthy life, finding a sense of community, purpose, and belonging. I'm Dr. Sanjay Gupta, helping you live a better life.
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2: Oh. A better life with Dr. Sanjay Gupta.
3: I don't know about you, but my social media feeds are flooded with lotions and potions and gadgets, all promising to unlock different components of longevity. But if you log off, take a step back from all the hype, you'll find that the actual keys to a longer, healthier life are hiding in plain sight. There are four of them. Number one, nutrition. The Mediterranean diet really is the gold standard. Number two, exercise. You should be getting 150 minutes of moderate intensity exercise or 75 minutes of vigorous intensity exercise every week, plus strength training and stretching. Number three, sleep. Sleep is when your body and your brain repair themselves. You should be getting 7 to 9 hours a night. And finally, number four, often gets forgotten, socialization. It's not a bonus. It's a necessity for a healthy life, finding a sense of community, purpose, and belonging. I'm Dr. Sanjay Gupta, helping you live a better life.
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1: 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I wasn't Dwayne. 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

0: Your chance to score a trip for two to Los Angeles to see My Chemical Romance Halloween Night is coming after Lowly Young. It's about 10 minutes away. Q101.
1: Lauren, my dear.
0: Hi, my dear.
1: I'm getting divorced today.
0: What? I mean, wait, how do we feel about that?
1: I'm very excited.
0: Okay.
1: But I'm also like a wreck.
0: Because
1: I don't know, like when people get divorced, it's usually because one person's crazy and I'm not the crazy one. I'm the silly one who's kind of fun and a little weird, but he's the crazy one, Lauren.
0: Yeah, that makes sense. You got a day ahead of you, it sounds like.
1: Mm-hmm. I've been here at the Will County Courthouse since like 8:30.
0: Wow.
1: Yeah.
0: Is there something I can play for you that's going to help you while you're waiting?
1: What is it?
0: No, I'm asking you. Is there something you want to hear?
1: Oh, is there something? Yes. You know what I want to hear? Right. I was thinking about this yesterday. There's the Meow Meow song. I can't remember what the name. I think it's by Fun. And I can't remember the name of the song, but it's like in the middle. I call it the Meow Meow song because it's like meow, meow. Meow, meow, meow, meow, meow, meow, meow, meow, meow, meow, meow.
0: Yeah. We are young.
1: Yes, the meow, meow song.
0: The meow, meow song forever and ever.
1: I love the meow, meow song.
0: Well, we love you. Best of luck today. And let us know when you're ready for your divorce party because we'll throw down with you.
1: I'm telling you, I can't wait.
0: Well, good luck, girl.
1: Thanks, babe. Have a wonderful day.
0: You too.
1: Bye.

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8: How often do you stop to wonder whether you should share something that's revealing, maybe even embarrassing, with a partner, a friend, or even your boss? In her new book called Revealing, The Underrated Power of Oversharing, behavioral scientist Leslie John says doing just that can help you deepen relationships that are vital to your life. We need people to trust us in order to get things like love, friendship, and career success. That's what she told us. When you make yourself vulnerable by revealing something sensitive, it does make other people trust you. In turn, when you ask someone to reveal something about themselves, showing that interest will generally lead someone to like you more. Why? Because people like to be asked about themselves, she says. It also signals that they are discriminating and choosy, but in a good way. I'm Dr. Sanjay Gupta, helping you live a better life.
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You're so busy trying to set 35 alarms for Monday morning so you don't miss the first opportunity to win the greatest prize in all of Chicagoland, the Q101 golden ticket, that you missed the keyword to texting on a trip for two to see My Chemical Romance in L.A.? Understandable. I will hook you up again after Evanescence. In fact, the Q times 2 starts right after Coldplay.

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I am so excited to see you this weekend, either in Grant Park for the biggest festivities Chicago throws, or something a little bit different, something a little bit more intimate. The Q101 first ever Loungepalooza, an oasis from the festival. 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The same bands playing in Grant Park, plus some bonus ones like Scott Lucas from Local H and Ali Jados from Violets and You Died, another badass Chicago band, One for the Ditch, along with The Neighborhood and Youngblood and Julia Wolf, just to name a few. 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

0: 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After Lollapalooza and Loungeapalooza, no resting for us. It's back on Monday.
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1: Is there one song that you want to see a naked woman dance to,
2: Kenzie? I don't know, like The Smiths, This Charming Man?
1: Okay.
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1: I heard a love song.
2: 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All right, that's sexy, baby. 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
5: Dick's House of Sport is now open in your community, Schaumburg, at the streets of Woodfield. And has you...
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7: I don't know about you, but my social media feeds are flooded with lotions and potions and gadgets, all promising to unlock different components of longevity. But if you log off, take a step back from all the hype, you'll find that the actual keys to a longer, healthier life are hiding in plain sight. There are four of them. Number one, nutrition. The Mediterranean diet really is the gold standard. Number two, exercise. You should be getting 150 minutes of moderate intensity exercise or 75 minutes of vigorous intensity exercise every week, plus strength training and stretching. Number three, sleep. Sleep is when your body and your brain repair themselves. You should be getting 7 to 9 hours a night. And finally, number four, often gets forgotten, socialization. It's not a bonus. It's a necessity for a healthy life, finding a sense of community, purpose, and belonging. I'm Dr. Sanjay Gupta, helping you live a better life.
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about a situation earlier today. I was walking my dog, and I've mentioned before that my dog really flips over these two dogs that do live three doors down. So those two dogs from three doors down, I see them walking down the street. So I walk my dog across the street to avoid those dogs. 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None of the three dogs. Good boy, Daddy. Give myself a treat. It's Q101.

So Death Cab for Cutie will play the Salt Shed. November 21st, it's a Beyond Hunger benefits show at the Salt Shed for Death Cab for Cutie. Allie, Allie and Mount Prospect, I like your text here. 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

So I just did a quick walk through our Loungepalooza, and there's a section of the wall set up where there's pictures from previous lounge performances. 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Julia Wolf tomorrow. 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

0: kid.
1: So were you lucky enough to snag a ticket for tonight? See the Pumpkins play the Riff tonight. When tickets went quick, but their merch pop-up is open tomorrow and Friday as well on South Wabash. 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

Cheese, everybody. I wonder if Richard Cheese has ever performed any song from The Neighborhood. 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

0: What's good with you, Brad? Brad in Chicago Heights is ready to go. Well, let's go, Brad in Chicago Heights.
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0: Brad from Chicago Heights. Cheers to you, buddy. Hollywood Bowl in L.A., seeing My Chemical Romance on Halloween. 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V-A-M-P-I-R-E, vampire. 95819, the national text code for this pretty awesome opportunity. My Chemical Romance, Halloween, Hollywood Bowl. Brad approves. Brad in Chicago Heights approves. Vampire. V-A-M-P-I-R-E, the national keyword to 95819. Get it? 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

Tomorrow morning at 6:30 with Brian and Kenzie on Q101, we're going to play a Smashing Pumpkins song. We're also going to do it at 7:30, 8:30, and 9:30. 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First people there that can tell us one of the songs we played, we'll get tickets to the Pumpkins at the United Center in October. 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

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It's from Temper City. 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

2 from Evanescence. So starting on Monday, after Lollapalooza and our Loungapalooza stuff, starting on Monday, there's no stopping here. Monday, it starts again for the next few weeks. Your chance. The greatest prize in all of Chicagoland, says Lauren O'Neill every year. I agree with Lauren O'Neill every year. The Q101 Golden Ticket, which is access to all the tickets we have for an entire year. You can have for an entire year if you win the Q101 Golden Ticket. 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

So there's a new Oasis documentary in the works, capturing last year Oasis Live 25 comeback tour, which was incredible to hear that show at Soldier Field last year. But it will premiere at one of the film festivals in September, then be shown at IMAX theaters mid-September, and then streaming on one of the platforms. New Oasis documentary. Time to get an Oasis bucket hat if

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0: Cage the Elephant's Matt Schultz on his vision for a future stadium tour.
1: Well, I think that we're definitely looking to the future to hopefully still grow as a band creatively. And yeah, it would be an incredible blessing for Cage to do a stadium tour of our own someday. I mean, that would be nuts. It's the dream. They won't

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1: If you miss a moment of Brian and Kenzie in the morning, you miss a lot. 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
7: A better life with Dr. Sanjay Gupta.
8: How often do you stop to wonder whether you should share something that's revealing? Maybe even embarrassing, with a partner, a friend, or even your boss. In her new book called Revealing, The Underrated Power of Oversharing, behavioral scientist Leslie John says doing just that can help you deepen relationships that are vital to your life. We need people to trust us in order to get things like love, friendship, and career success. That's what she told us. When you make yourself vulnerable by revealing something sensitive, it does make other people trust you. In turn, when you ask someone to reveal something about themselves, showing that interest will generally lead someone to like you more. Why? Because people like to be asked about themselves, she says. It also signals that they are discriminating and choosy, but in a good way. I'm Dr. Sanjay Gupta, helping you live a better life.
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So coming up for the history of Alternative Daily at 6 o'clock, tune in from the Smashing Pumpkins. We're playing the Riv tonight. Their pop-up is open tomorrow and Friday as well before they play Grand Park for Lala on Friday. So tune in from the Pumpkins. I play once in a while on the Sunday morning show. Really cool tune from the Smashing Pumpkins. And the second song, very cool local band who will perform in our Loungepalooza on Friday. So those two after Matt Mason on Q101.

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2: And now the Smashing Pumpkins, who are playing their Lollapalooza after show tonight at the Riv. Tough ticket. Aaron from Oak Forest snagged a tough ticket for tonight. Right on. Lucky you, Aaron from Oak Forest. Hopefully they play this song. And maybe they play Friday in Grants Park for Lollapalooza. Such a cool tune from the year 2000. A love song. The Rocks. 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

0: California King is from our friends at Sincere Engineer, who are going to spend some quality time here. And our Loungepalooza on Friday afternoon, Sincere Engineer. 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
1: 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Just play the game one way. You hit a ball in the gap, run. 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

The music video for The Scientist is really, really cool. The whole video is in reverse motion. The song is not in reverse motion, but the whole, everything happening in the video, Chris Martin and Coldplay in reverse in the music video for The Scientist. Now, Biba Doobie playing Lollapalooza on Sunday in Grant Park. Biba Doobie and the Marias here on Q101 with All I Did Was Dream of You.

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We're also going to do it at 7:30, 8:30, and 9:30. 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
5: A better life with Dr. Sanjay Gupta.
6: They say consistency is key, but sometimes you just gotta switch it up. A new study out of Harvard School of Public Health found that varying your exercise routine could add years to your life. What exercise someone did didn't matter much. What did matter was that all the exercises together worked all the muscle groups in their body. Now, an added benefit to changing things up is it can help you push through the plateau effect. That's when your body gets so efficient at doing something that you actually stop getting better at it. And we know from previous research that specializing in any one sport at a young age can make someone actually more prone to injury. And as experts we talk to point out, even elite athletes switch up things with their workouts, making sure to target strength, cardio, flexibility, balance, and doing that every single week. I'm Dr. Sanjay Gupta, helping you live a better life.
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So Mike D of the Beastie Boys is releasing a solo album called Thank You. 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
5: Howard, people see you everywhere in Chicago with a phone number that stands out. 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
6: A better life with Dr. Sanjay Gupta.
7: If I were to ask you what makes for a good night's sleep, you'd probably say a dark, quiet room, not too many things on your mind. But every night when you go to get some Z's, how often do you really think about the temperature in your bedroom? Temperature may be one of the most underappreciated factors in sleep. That's according to the Senior Vice President of Research and Scientific Affairs at the National Sleep Foundation. We often hear about lights and screens and stress, but even modest changes in temperature and airflow can influence both how quickly you fall asleep and how deeply you stay asleep. Most experts will recommend a room temperature of 60 to 67 degrees Fahrenheit. You might also experiment with your sheets and what you actually wear to bed. Play around a bit and see what improves your sleep. You might be delightfully surprised. I'm Dr. Sanjay Gupta, helping you live a better life.
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So the official Ramones 50th anniversary tribute concert will feature Billy Joe Armstrong, Travis Barker, Tim Armstrong, and CJ Ramone as the Ramones. 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